0: sounds as though, alongside Eric Robeson, Fonte, and Darian Brockington, it's all Black Gaia remix. This could be the night. Big tunes on New Soul Central, delving into the archives. You may have missed this one back from 2010.
1: I was born into this world.
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2: She work at Mickey D's from 10 to 5, Walmart 6 to 12, saving up enough for school, her little girl is doing well. Daddy is a walking bum, smoking weed, drinking rum, couldn't leave her if I try to see her light is on his side. Let's build. She in the back room, greasing up, Friday night is heating up, young cats tricking up, dancing so they give it up, the best girl walking earth. And you know for what it's worth, she working towards a better life, regardless if she working nights.

2009 from the album Kamal the Abstract. Sounds a Q-Tip, even if it's so. Before this, we had Faith Evans, Burning Up, remix styling. So don't forget, Other Side of Me, we've got Raj Selly, Taking Care of Business, Soulfully Yours, coming up at 10 p.m. UK time. Okay, lifted from the album The B-Sides, this is John B. Just Get It On.

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2: Hey, what's good? This is Amel LaRue, and you're with Tony Rodriguez on New Soul Central. Yeah.

back to back UK pressure. One you may have missed first time around. This is Jonas and Lyndon David Hall, the late greats. And Two Times Love. Going to follow it up with this one from the album entitled Sounds of Terry Walker. Lose Twice.

Lovely collaboration, Jill Scott featuring George Duke, Whenever You're Around. Find that on the album The Real Thing, Words and Sounds, Volume 3. Edging ever closer to Raj Celly and Soulfully Yours. This one from 2013, sounds of LL Cool J alongside Joe. The album Take It, sorry, the tune called Take It, the album Authentic.

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1: So before this we had Charlie Wilson and Hey Lover. Time is fast running out. We're going to be handing over to Roz Shelley very soon. Going to try and squeeze in a couple more. Start off with this one. Slack at the Beach Childs. Enjoy yourself.

Thank you for choosing New Soul Central this evening. Stand by, Other Side of Me, Raj Sethi, Soulfully Yours. Catch up or listen again, any part of the show that you may have missed, that's available to you on the Solar Radio website. Next week we'll be back with a stack of brand new tunes, leaving you with this one, sampling Lorel Mellow Mellow right onto Full Effect. The big Brooklyn Reds taking it too far. Stay safe. Hope to catch you once again next week. See ya.

0: Tina, I keep telling you. You'll hear a little later on, folks. Thank you for that. Welcome to the Best Smooth Jazz London, England. Yes, we're still standing here in GB. Whatever you may hear or see. That's true. Rod Lucas this hour. We've got Angie, but don't take any notice of her. She's been as naughty as ever.
1: You never do take any notice of me, Rod. Stay normal, I think.
0: That is Angie, baby. That is Tony Maiden straight ahead, especially for Lucy G in Bournemouth here in the UK. Hello to Mum Florist. Hello, Florist. Thank you for being there. The best smooth jazz, I hear you say, Rodders. That is the one, mate. You got your headphones still on, haven't you? Sign of getting old. Start getting the feedback.
1: You want to be quick then, Rod?
0: Well, thank you so much, caller. Okay, from Tony Maiden. Gonna do you some Grover Washington Jr. Doing this for Alison too. I didn't forget her.

0: 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On DAB, HD. Plus, we got your messages today as well. Going to Australia first, Rod. That is a one, mate. That is one. Hello.
1: Hi, Rod. I'm calling from Central Australia. I really like your radio station. Bye, Rod.
0: Bye. I don't know your name, but bye. BSJ. Anyone else there?
2: 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Just wanted to say, love your station, The Real English. Thanks, guys. Bye.

0: Candy Lewis Band from the UK, from a recent recording due to be released at some point. That is Blue Eyes, Candy Lewis Project on London's Best Smooth Jazz, and we've got London's Best Smooth Gal, Angie Babes, in the newsroom.
1: In the newsroom now, coming up now is Tommy Nater. He's in Norway listening today. Hi there, Tommy. Nice to have you there. Phil is listening in Denver, Colorado, a brilliant place to be. Shai, thank you so much for your donation today to the show. And Marcus, too, thank you for continuing to support what we do. Dale in Cincinnati, we love you. Thank you for your donation. And also, like to say, Melvin, he's in Little Rock in Arkansas. And it's his daughter's birthday today, Corrie. Happy birthday, Corrie. And the next tune is for you.

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We do it live, first of all, on twitch.tv. And then within an hour, we try and get it right up to YouTube. And for those YouTube algorithms who now listen to what's being said in videos, we're commercial-free, a family show, and we play instrumental smooth jazz. You know what I mean? You're safe with us. Reagan Whiteside doing that for Kate and Ben in Chiswick. How are you, Chiswick? Kate and Ben, thank you for being there. And Donald, who retired recently in San Diego, thank you for your rather long but very, very interesting email. Best move.

Jay. Hi to Karen Powers. Thank you, and good luck to you. Well, what I was saying was, Karen, there is so much noise in the world. Do you know what I mean? It's just so crazy. So you got to turn all that social media off apart from Best Smooth Jazz, of course. But that is true, Karen. Thank you for sticking around. And now, about 1959, Rod. Yeah. I'm in a Oscar Peterson frame.

0: Lord, calling from France. What a beautiful day today with your music. Thank you. Keep up making people happier. We need magic like you spread every day.
1: You say that to all the boys, but ma'am, thank you.

0: Regency Way or something in Brighton. Thank you, on the South Coast. I did get that. Wishing you good luck too. Ooh. So, this wine.
1: This wine, but so far, do you like this wine?
0: I do like it. I would say this is a medium wine. It's the first thing that hits you is cherry.
1: Yes, absolutely.
0: Sweet cherry, sour cherry, I'd
1: dark
0: say.
1: Dark cherry, because it's quite a dry wine. I think it's very, very dry, actually. Yeah. A very dark cherry, as you say, and very blackberry, very blackcurrant. It's quite nice. It's got a good nose on it, a little bit of a nose.
0: Refreshing notes, but not being sour. It's very mellow.
1: Yeah. You want to guess the country yet?
0: France.
1: No.
0: Malta.
1: No.
0: That's not a Californian wine, is it?
1: It's not, but it's from Georgia. So you've got to guess if it's Georgia Atlanta, which is in the US, or Georgia in Europe.
0: I'd say Georgia in Europe.
1: Yeah, you're right. Well done. Yeah, we've never had a Georgian wine before, so it's actually quite good.
0: Blooming lovely, mate.
1: Ah,
0: blooming lovely. We love it.

0: Peter White on the BSG. We got anyone in the Canary Islands?
1: Hello, BSG. This is Pedro from the Canary Islands. I'm listening to the best smooth jazz program in the world. Thank you and congratulations.
0: Thank you, Pedro, in the Canary Islands on Best Smooth Jazz. Is Ange?
2: Oh, Pedro. Pedro's a fisherman. Hello and welcome to Jane. She's listening in New Jersey. Jeff is listening in Stockholm. Dave, it's you, Dave, and you're in Minneapolis. Another Dave is down there in sunny Devon with Sue, enjoying the show today. Andrew's listening in Smithville, Texas. Bert, I want to thank you for supporting the show continually with your different donations. Murray's listening in sunny Florida. A little bit humid there today, I think. Charlie Maple is back in the chat room. Oh, we've missed you, Charlie. Welcome back.
0: Hey, Charlie.
2: Chris is listening in Atlanta. And what was the other person I was going to say to? Andrew in Smithville, Texas. Did I say that? Oh, Belmore, Chicago, Illinois.
0: Well, that is great news. And where's Bert from?
2: Bert is in, don't know, can't remember, in the US. He's going to tell me, I'm sure, because he's listening, and he's going to, oh, you know where I am, Ange. I forget, there's so many places.
0: Oh, no, of course.
2: So little time.
0: Yeah, so little time. Now, one of my favourite new releases of late, and there's been a couple, is this. Anthem Boy. Sultry. Intimate Rod.

0: That's Anthem Boy, Emotion, on the Best Smooth Jazz. We love you for being there, don't we?
1: We love everything about it.
0: Yeah, and when we're playing smooth jazz, we'll even do some Herb Alpert and Acapulco.

0: Did your mum or dad used to have that tune? Did you used to play it on your Hi-Fister and all that jazz? Herb Alpert, Acapulco, 1922, from about 1962, because we play it all here. Got to do some Jeffrey Smith in the mood for that. You like Jeffrey, don't you?
1: I love Jeffrey Smith, actually, if it's the right one.
0: Well, he's got some good ones.
1: He has, so I hear.
0: It's true. Thank you, caller. BSJ. Best Made Jazz. 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If you've never heard us or seen us or whatever us before, you know where to go and find out what it's all about. Commercial free, no corporates here. Rod, shut it!

0: Bosco Peak, thank you for that. Trouble is, if you put one of those filters in on a sound card, you'll lose some of those high frequencies. That has been my experience, and I've had a few with sound in my time. The Groove, Jeffrey Smith on BSJ. That wine is very good, but the bottle, I remember you bringing that into the kitchen. It's beautiful, that bottle. It's like...
1: Ah, yes, and it's a... Yes, it is, but it's really, really very heavy. It's got the same 70 centilitres you'd have with any bottle. It's really heavy, and isn't the label the most beautiful thing you ever saw?
0: It's beautiful.
1: I saw you put that up on the camera, and I thought, that looks great.
0: Yeah. You saw on the TV show, they couldn't quite get it together. I was watching Mike Graham on YouTube the other week, and he was having the same problem. Like, what is the right? What is the left? Turn it around. It turned around. That was real, real funny.
1: At least you didn't turn it upside down. It all fell out.
0: Well, that is true. And you like the old pooch's pooch, don't you?
1: I love the bit when the doorbell goes, and now I'm in there watching, watching.
0: That is a new YouTube channel to Mike Graham Morning Show here in the UK. It's different and all that jazz. Now, this is Lise De La Salle. T for Ange and T for Rod. It's great.
1: I like this.
0: Just tripped over this the other day. It hurt, but it was worth it.

0: Molly, she's from France. Lise de la Salle, two for two. That is a very famous tune for those who are too young to even know. Skillful playing on the best smooth jazz, because when it comes to jazz, we play it all as long as it's got a tune and there are no vocals. Isn't that right, Rod?
1: It is.

0: a boy. And Ange, she ain't furious.
1: Really nice wine, and you've wasted it.
0: Yes, I've wasted it. I've wasted a glass. Didn't go into my gear, which is good. You got to be careful, Ange. Now, let's go to Maryland, and I think we got Sam on the line. Hi, Sam.
2: Right, this is Sam Lane from Great Mills in Maryland. I was wondering if you could play Red Clay by Freddie Hubbard. Love your station, been listening to it for years. It makes my day.
0: Sam in Maryland, thank you so much. Here's the tune you requested, Red Clay.

Hubbard, Red Clay for Sam. A lot of requests to get in this time round on the best smooth jazz. Ange is doing a great job in trying to wipe away all the red wine that don't think went into some of my gear to my right, but did hit the carpet. Too bad, too bad. Oh, no Chinese or Indian food for me later. Too bad. We've been asked to play this. Nils, this is Call Me BSJ.

wherever you are today, welcome to Best of Jazz from England. Nils and Call Me. Andrew will tell me exactly the person who requested that. Also, Lucy, who's just moved into North London. Thank you. All the very best here. I do know Prudder, actually, because I used to live in Prudder in Northumberland when I was at a station up there. Oh, that was the late 70s. Now let's slow it down here, Rod, please. Can you do that on your smooth jazz show? I can. This is Boney James and Blue. I'll dedicate this to Kim and Linda in Battersea, checking us out on the BSJ podcasts. Thank you, girls.

Linda, you got to turn the news and social media off. Too much noise. Do what Ange does. Watch non-stop cat and doggy videos. And do what I do. Just switch it off my poor talking pictures TV. Or, you know, watch something when it was good times. Louis Shelton and hello on the BSJ. Ange, sorry to knock the glass off.

0: So you've been rubbing salt?
1: I haven't rubbed anything into it yet, but I've soaked up the worst of it, and I put down some bicarbonate of soda to soak up the thing. And then tomorrow I shall be scrubbing and a scrubbing, and that's going to be a real challenge to get red wine out of that beige carpet.
0: Too bad. What's going on?
1: Well, what is going on indeed? I would like to say hello to Howard and Gina. Thank you so much for your donation. Great that you're with us today. A happy smile to Lucille, who's listening in Charlotte, North Carolina, and Jay, her son, of course, and they smile every time we play a really good song, which we do all the time. Judy is in Langley in British Columbia listening today. David is listening in Alabama. John and Judy, our good friends, are in South Africa having a great time with Thinking About the Football.
0: You're on London's best smooth jazz, commercial free, done by us. As I do the show, this is another of my three favourable new releases. Bird-

0: Jazz, I just don't play a tune because it's new and a record company sends it. Do you know what I mean? Even larger artists. It's got to have that feel, my thing. And it's got to have a tune. I love that. Streetwise. Birds of a Feather, Best Smooth Jazz. Don't forget, if you want to sponsor a show or get a personalised show, you can go to the BSJ store at bestsmoothjazz.com. I do personalised shows. People have got anniversaries, surprise gifts for people. You get a show on an MP3, runs an hour. You tell me a few details and I'll make a show of it and send it to you. It helps me keep this whole thing rolling. Streetwise is the group. Birds of a Feather is the tune. Did you like that?
1: I love that one, actually. Well, actually, I did. Joking apart. No. Yeah.
0: It's got a tune. You've only got to hear that once, and you got yourself a tune. It's true. It's true.
1: Great sax.
0: Yeah, absolutely. Now I'm going to play some Chris Geeks doing this for Rosanna in Germany. Wanted this. We're doing it for you, babes. A little Player de Soul on the Best Smooth Jazz, London, England. Welcome.

0: Fusion Groove is soon, and a listener request, that's Chris Geet and Playa del Sol. Want to say hello to a gentleman called Roy, who sent me an email. He says, I love your YouTube show, Rod. Well, thank you so much. He's got one too, and he has me on a screen on occasions in his room where he talks about models, car models, dinky and corky cars. I love the Batman car. Right, everyone loved that Batman car. And railways. It's a great little channel. So check out on YouTube, Our Man Roy. And thank you, Roy, for punching out the show on your channel. Okay, we're going to... Is that West Virginia? I think it is, Rod. You got someone on the line? I have Alice.
1: Hey, Rod. This is Alice Taylor, Martinsburg, West Virginia. I just want to send my love for your music and show. I'm enjoying every second of it. If you get a chance, play Vinyl by Ooch Groove. Love you and Angie. Enjoy your day.
0: Enjoy your day, West Virginia. You've got cloudy, partly skies, 57 to 89 degrees. Is it going to get a little thunder later? I wonder. Hello from Great Britain. Yes, we're still standing. Nothing too bad is happening at this second. Oops, that was the last second.
2: Well, we won't go there, will we, Dad, about the wine?
0: The wine?
2: The wine that you spilt. Nothing bad is happening, you said.
0: Thanks for reminding me about that, Ange.
2: That's okay. I will do for some
0: like
2: time
0: no
2: yet.
0: No other woman could. Just remind me about what I've done.
2: No, I will. I'll remind you.
0: Thank you.

0: Groove on the Best Smooth Jazz. That is Vinyl for Alice in West Virginia, babes.
1: Brian Lucas, all right here. Best Smooth Jazz.
0: Yes, we're talking about wines and stuff. I was thinking this is everything I said about it earlier, but it does have a little Ribena feel to it.
2: Do you think? I think that's just because it's really blackberry, and Ribena is quintessentially, good word, blackberry, isn't it? It's very blackberry, very cherry, as you say. It's very dry.
0: Forget I said that. You're right, Ange. It is.
2: Thank you,
0: blackberry.
2: I am. You want to go on to Vimto? No, let's not go there. So, this wine is called Bedoba, or it could be Bedoba, whatever. It's from Georgia, which is the Georgia in Europe, not in the USA, which is on the intersection between West Asia and Europe, so it's a brilliant place to be growing grapes. It's Bedoba means day of faith and luck, which is calculated on the second day of the new year, meant to bring you luck. It's to do with the Orthodox Church and all that business, but it's very interesting. It's 13.5%. I think it'd be really good with cheeses and like red meats and stuff like that. But it's got some undertones of almost like a tobacco or a chocolatey undertone. Quite a good nose, a little bit of a nose. Have you sniffed it?
0: I have sniffed it, actually.
2: Did you?
0: Nurse, yes.
2: Did you do that before you knocked it over? No. Okay, so moving swiftly on.
0: In fact, as soon as I spilt my glass over, I could smell the wine even better coming through the carpet.
2: We will smell it for many a day now, I should think. But it is actually really very good. So it's called Bedoba, and it's from Georgia. And we've never had a Georgian wine before.
0: Say the name of the wine again.
2: Bedoba.
0: Bedoba.
2: B.
0: Bed
2: over.
0: I'll flash it on the camera again soon. Well done, Ange. Thank you for that.
2: Thank you.
0: I don't know what you do in the newsroom. Probably like most journalists in newsrooms, not an awful lot, except read the press release and then publish it. The Best Smooth Jazz makes you feel good, Rob. Well, I wouldn't say that, but it's something to have.

0: Kelly, Kelly J, are you in, is that New Haven in Connecticut? Thank you. Also, hello to Mary Jo. Not forgetting Little Heel, switching on to the show. In breathtaking Porto, Portugal. Also, hello to June and Tilly in Brighton here in the UK. I heard it's been a bit lively in Brighton in the UK just lately. All right, let's tune into another caller. Hello.
1: Hi, Rod. Hi, Angie. It's Spence in Rio de Janeiro. Just love what you guys do. Super, super, super. Hey, can you play John Glamour for me? Touch. Love that music. Thanks. Have a great weekend. Bye-bye.
0: Thank you, Spence. In Maryland, on the Best Smooth Jazz, here's his version of this fine tune, often favoured over Boney James's, for instance. But I prefer Boney James. But this is the man, the listener, who wants this. So we're doing it. It's great.

0: Jim in West Belfast, and to Kate. Now, when Angie's doing the show, she does like plenty of room. And
1: I do like a bit of room, if that's okay with you. I don't like to be squashed on this stool over here, but I will take that.
0: I mean, it's quite comfortable as the studio goes.
1: It is extremely comfortable, I thank you.
0: Do they provide wine on the Best Smooth Jazz by any chance, Sir Humphrey?
1: Oh, well, you... no, exactly. So...
0: They do supply wine.
1: They do supply wine, but the thing is, you mustn't waste it, i.e. chuck it all over the studio. You were lucky it didn't go on your equipment.
0: I am. I don't
1: you
0: like
1: are.
0: Things going
1: Count
0: on my equipment.
1: Your blessings.
0: Now, what are you going to say?
1: I can't remember. You interrupted me.
0: Okay. What I was going to say was that was John Clemmer and Touch. And this is a fine new release as I do this show. From a gentleman from Romania, this is New Coo, N-U-C-U, on the Best Smooth Jazz. This is Late Vibes.

0: It's a feel-good feeling, nice and mellow, Nuku, and late vibes in my studio. I liked that when I first heard it. Nuku on the best smooth jazz, London, England. Don't forget, find us on YouTube after our live show. As the podcast, forever on a podcast. They've been listening to that in 200 years, man, I'll tell you. Where else are we? On Twitch as well, when we do the live TV shows. We've got Angie, who's been feeling good. Who wanted TLC?
1: Who wanted TLC? Oh, well, is it by Mother, Father, Sister, Brother?
0: Yes, it is. Yes, yes, yes.
1: It is. So I'm going to tell you who this is.
0: Yes, would you do actually get to it, Minister?
1: Oh, God, yes. Chris from Atlanta. Chris, hello there. Atlanta, Georgia, in fact.

0: father, sister, brother. A little jazz fusion, a little soul, sound of Philadelphia, with the greatest musicians found that studio and did their thing, and I just love it. Hello, caller.
1: Hello. Greetings from Honolulu, Hawaii. Glad I found your station. Oh, it's been so long. We lost our station back in 2024. Great to hear a great smooth jazz station. I'd love to hear Brian Culberson's Secret Garden. Thank you.
0: Thank you, sir. Here is your tune on London's Best Smooth Jazz.

0: Best Smooth Jazz with Brian Culbertson. A number of tunes to get in as requested on this particular show. We want some Cal Chader. Who says that?
1: This is for Lee and Emma. Lee and Emma in Erdersland in Hertfordshire. Happy birthday. Happy 60th birthday. And Lee and Emma, this is for you.
0: Yeah, we're doing some Cal Chader.

0: BSJ, Carl Shader, about 1965. Nice. You're on Best Mood Jazz. You just joined us, welcome. 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Help us stay on the air, commercial free. None of that nonsense cramming in every 2 minutes. And if you're on YouTube watching us, get YouTube Premium. Just did it a few weeks ago. It's great, better quality. Anyone you watch on YouTube from your subscription will get a little bit going to them. Do you know what I mean? No ads, no blowing things. It's Keiko Matsui doing this French. This is called Red Wine on a Carpet.
1: Is it really? Oh, no. How wonderful.
0: I'm just joking.
1: Of course you are, silly ass.

0: Yes, smooth jazz. Had a good time. As always on the show, if you just joined us, it's good to have you along. What do you want to do?
1: Yeah, Raymond, thank you so much today for your suggestion. I hope you enjoyed your Adam Hawley track, which was brilliant. You live in Temecula Valley, which is some great wineries, apparently. I'd also like to say thank you to Craig W. Thank you for your donation. He's currently in Kelowna in Canada. Back to the UK soon. He's obviously having a lovely holiday. And Robin Dodd, thank you for your donation and continuing to support us.
0: Thank you for being there on Best Smooth Jazz. Number of people have been asking in the last week or so, do some mic posts, play that Hill Street Blues. Would you do that? I will do that.

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Welcome to Smooth Grooves, the very best in smooth jazz, and a little bit more. Getting underway on a busy birthday file this week with Dean Mongerio, who celebrated his birthday on Tuesday the 9th of June. So an album that came out in 2015 called Interchange, and the track we played, In the Bag. And he's a man who's much travelled, lived all over the States, spent some time in the UK and in Europe, and these days living in Beijing, China. Dean Mongerio, In the Bag. And this we featured as a brand new track on the show last week. He celebrates his birthday during the course of this week. Freddie Fox and Grateful is the new single. Freddie celebrated his birthday on Wednesday the 10th. A man who is the husband of and musical director for Evelyn Champagne King. And this features some greats on there. Barry Eastman and Michael Broning, both on the keys. Alna Berner Turner's on this as well. Great track from Freddie. And Barry Eastman will pop back on our next track as well. Something from 10 years ago as we mark the birthday of Michael Lington. I'm Rich Edwards. This is Smooth Grooves, smooth jazz and more every week on Solar Radio.

Smooth Grooves up and running on the birthday file this week. Dean Mongiario, Freddie Fox, and one of my favourites from Michael Lington. That's a groove. It's called Midnight Drive. It's from a 2016 album called Second Nature. Michael celebrated his birthday on Thursday, the 11th of June. The man from Copenhagen, now firmly a US citizen based in LA. And we continue on the birthdays. It is a busy one this week, and this man has brand new music on the show for you next week. Been putting out great music for many years. The brilliant Ken Navarro celebrated his birthday on Tuesday, the 9th of June, from Lafayette, Indiana. This is a track from 2024 called Heaven Sent. A little bit of almost a reggae groove going on. But we do have brand new music from Ken on next week's show, and very nice it is too. I'm Rich Edwards, and this is Smooth Grooves, smooth jazz and more every week on Solar Radio.

on Solar Radio, smooth jazz and more every week. Busy birthday file this week. That's Mark Etheridge. That remains one of my all-time favourites. Another one from 2016, the album called Connected. Mark celebrated his birthday on Monday the 8th of June, and that features the great Chuck Loeb, sadly no longer with us, and For Your Love. And before that, Ken Navarro, also on the birthday file, and Heaven Sent. And we do have brand new music from Ken on the show next week. And also on the birthday file, a man we lost in 2009, much, much too soon. He was just 44 when he passed away. Birthday on the 9th of June. Huge personality, much love, much missed. A sports star who became a jazz superstar as well. The great Wayman Tisdale. Ain't no stopping us. One more to come on the birthday file for now, with a track from an album that is one of my favourites for the year. And we're going to do a couple of recap tracks that we played for the first time last week. And we've got some great new music lining up, including another track from that Ollie Silk EP, something from man, Bill Heller from the Rippingtons is on the way, and a contender for the best of the year, the new single from Embassy, all to come. Back in the box this week, at the end of the show, paying tribute to the great Dexter Wansel.

Smooth Grooves on Solar Radio, your classic and 21st century soul station. Wayman Tisdale. Would have been Wayman's birthday on Tuesday the 9th. Hard to believe he's been gone 17 years. Oh my goodness, just 44 when we lost him. Huge personality. Mark Etheridge before that, and For Your Love with Chuck Loeb. And last one on the birthdays for now. This young man first appeared on the show back in 2015. He was just 16 then. He's still only 27 and getting better and better with every release. He is Chase Hooner. Celebrated his birthday on Monday the 8th of June. This is from the album for 2026, and I think it's his best work to date. My favourite albums of the year. It's called Heart and Soul. He plays saxophone and, on this particular track, flute as well. Got a Latin feel going on. This is Chase Hooner and Encanto, and we'll continue that Latin feel with a track we featured for the first time last week as a brand new release from Christian Nemesones and Cedric Givens, Cubano Sandwich. Smooth Grooves on Solar Radio.

couple of tracks with a Latin feel going on and plenty of flute. Chase Hooner on the birthday far for Monday the 8th of June. Encanto from his album Heart and Soul. Highly recommend that album. And Christian Navasones and Cedric Givens. We played that for the first time last week. Cubano Sandwich. Reagan Whiteside on the flute on that particular track. Also features Eric Valentine and Alan Palanca, the man from the Jazz Holdouts. So some good musicians involved with that particular track. Cubano Sandwich, Christian Navasones and Cedric Givens. And we also featured this as a new release last week. From Deepak Tattoo, guitar player based out of New York. It's actually Rochester he's in. It's produced by Judah Seeley. And Judah Seeley is an old friend of ours on the show, a man who played the part of Clarence Clemens in the recent Bruce Springsteen film. It also features Adam Hawley. It's produced by Judah. And Deepak Tattoo, a regular in Judah's touring band. He's got a debut solo album on the way in 2026. And this single drives along very nicely. It's called On Deck. And my current favourite track of the year on the way next, although it's going to have some very stiff competition, including from something that's a new release on the show this week. Welcome to Smooth Grooves on Solar Radio.

Solar Radio, your classic and 21st century soul station. Couple of tracks there that we played last week as new releases. Christian de Masones, Cubana Sandwich, and Deepak Tetu on deck with Adam Hawling. And this, my current favourite track of 2026. It's from a man called JT Jazz, Jesse Thompson. This features Niels and more flute with Althea Renee on this one. First appeared back in April and is my current favourite track, although it will have some very strong competition this year, but I'm pretty sure this will end up in my top 10 for 2026. Jesse Thompson, Take It to the Limit, and the brand new music gets underway next.

We do seem to have a real nice mixture of mellow grooves and some great up-tempo stompers as well. That's Case in Point, my favourite track of the year at the moment, from Jesse Thompson, featuring Nils and Althea Renee, and the track called Take It to the Limit. I mentioned Adam Hawley on that Deepak Tattoo track. He's back on this one as well, producing and co-writing it. This is new from Evan Taylor, trumpeter who's currently touring with Dave Cars as part of the Summer Horns. He's had a remarkable couple of years, really exploding onto the scene. And the brand new single from Evan Taylor happens to feature Dave Cars, and this is it. It's called Skate On. New music on Solar Radio. And we start a whole sequence of brand new tunes.

That's a brand new single from our friend Bill Heller, a man who for many years played keys with the Rippingtons, and that features Andy Snitzer on the saxophone, and we've got more from that Andy Snitzer album on the way next week. New single from Bill is called Offshore. And it's the follow-up to a single that came out earlier this year, another great single called Coastal Blue, which had special guest Eric Marienthal on that. And before Bill Heller, Evan Taylor with Dave Cars and Skate On, the brand new music getting underway for this week. And I said that Jesse Thompson track is my favourite track of the year. This one's going to run it close and maybe take it over. This is new from Embassy, the band put together by Michael Browning and Mel Brown. Their first single, their debut last year, Made My Faith 50, called One of a Kind. Absolutely love that, with Tim Bowman. This time round, it's Mel and Michael and Randy Scott. And the single is called Drive Time. And this really does groove along nicely. Smooth jazz and more. Smooth grooves on Solar Radio.

Smooth Grooves on Solar Radio, brand new music and lots of it once again this week. And track number four that we featured of the four on the new EP from Ollie Silk. Still signed to Tripping and Rhythm Records, but the label have given him permission to put that out as an independent release. And we have featured all the tracks on it. The EP's called As It Stands, highly recommended. And that track, Between the Beats, and before that, definitely a contender for my favourite track of the year. Another one that's going to make the top 10 at the end of the year, beginning of next year. Embassy, the outfit put together by Michael Browning and Mel Brown. And on that release, featuring Randy Scott, and the track's called Drive Time. That's really nice. And Ollie Silk, busy man, hosting the Algarve Smooth Jazz Festival recently. He's been playing some dates in the States. He's going to be in the UK playing dates, together with Mark James, August the 8th and 9th at the Pizza Express in Holden. Get a chance to go along to that. It'll be a great show. And more new music. And Ollie Silk, linked to the next two tracks. This one is the new single from PJ Spraggins. It's called Silver Lining. It's from the forthcoming album High Five, which is out in July. And the title track of that made my Fave 50 of last year. Hi-Fi came out as a single, and that track featured Ollie Silk. There is a connection through and through today. Silver Lining from PJ Spraggins, drummer from Birmingham, Alabama, and super talented man. Plays with Kim Scott and many others as well. Really talented player. And we're back on the birthday file, and another track with an Ollie Silk connection on the way next before we get into this week's

0: back on the birthday file on Smooth Grooves. That's Jeff Ryan, celebrating his birthday on Wednesday, the 10th of June. A great player on the saxophone, very much over the years been very much compared to Richard Elliott, which is no bad thing. New single is called Stay Till Tomorrow, Lita, most recent single, mixed by Paul Brown, produced by Darren Rann, and featuring Roberta Valli and Alan Hines on that. And as I mentioned, that Ollie Silk connection with Ollie Silk, PJ Spraggins, and Jeff Ryan appearing on the first single from that Ollie Silk EP. The EP called As It Stands, and the first single was called Yes Sir. So there's a bit of a link going through. That leads us very neatly into this week's Take 5. We have five vocals on the way.
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0: 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Getting underway with the brilliant Boss Skaggs. 82 on Monday, the 8th of June. And Sierra.

Maximum Grooves on Solar Radio, taking five. Every week we put you five vocals in the mix. And this week is no different. Getting underway on the birthday file with a man who celebrated his 82nd birthday on Monday, the 8th of June, the great Boz Scaggs, Canton, Ohio, and one of my favourites from Boz, Sierra. From the album Fade Into Light, interesting album, released in Japan in 1996. Didn't see the light of day in the States and most of the rest of the world until 9 years later in 2005. Lindsay Webster and the brand new single from the album that came out last year, the album Music In Me, and the new single is What Is Meant To Be. And if you ever get the chance to go and see Lindsay Webster play live, I would highly recommend you take it. She's going to be in London at the Bush Hall on the 21st of June, which is the Sunday, and she's going to be playing another date at the Hare and Hounds in Birmingham on the Monday, the 22nd of June. I've worked with Lindsay on a few occasions now, and she is just sensational. Voice of a generation, brilliant singer. Marcel Anderson. Taken from an album that came out in 2025 called Trusted Love Relationship. That was one of my top three vocals of last year from Marcel. And twin to Marcus Anderson. And there are two sets of twins in the Anderson family. I met Marcus on many occasions. Got to meet Marcel for the first time last year when that album came out at the Algar Festival. Forever we played from that album. Mesa from the EP, the first four. First solo singles. The Lady from Baltimore. Started much of her career, or the beginning of her career, with Wonderlove, Stevie's backing singers, and of course came to fame as part of Incognito. Mesa, I think we're up to 13 albums now, and Soft Words, and then something brand new, Cornell CC Carter. Let's get away from here. Expansion Records, the man from the Bay Area, San Francisco, co-written and produced by the great Narada Michael Walden. Love that. Great groove in an R&B style, and we say smooth grooves, smooth jazz and more every week. That's our take five, and we're back into the brand new music and lots of it to get through for this week. This is AOS, the Architects of Sound, the project put together by Claude Villani and Jeff Lorber. They are the mainstays behind it. On this track, featuring Gary Novak and Mark Lettieri. Mark, of course, the guitar player with Snarky Puppy. And the start of 2026, they've been all over the show with tracks that they've written or produced or guested on. Here's a single from them, new single from them, Architects of Sound and Horizons. And we'll take the title track from the brand new album from Steve Cole, which is out now. That album, Sleight of Hand, one of my favourite albums of the year. That's on the way next. Smooth Grooves on Solar Radio.

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Lots of brand new music once again this week. It is just not stopping. It's not slowing down. It keeps on flowing. And as always, I highly recommend you check out the playlist each week. 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On Facebook, it's Richard Edwards or Smooth Grooves. 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Listen at any time, and it's recommended you do with all that brand new music. And we do urge you, with so much brand new music, to please support the artist. Buy the music. If you get a chance, go see the artist playing live, or just stream the music, but just please support the artist. This man, another one that features Niels. He's been up a few times on the show this week. From LA, first on the show back in 2022, and I believe there's an album called Evolution on the way. This is multi-instrumentalist Rodney Green. Plays the drums, plays the bass, plays lots of different instruments. And this track is the new single. It's called Wind It Up. And we'll take something from an album that we've been championing since about 6 weeks before it came out. The new album from Chris Standring, Time of Change, has a brand new single, All the Good Times. And that's next on Solar Radio.

another very fine album to think about adding to your collections. Chris Standring, All the Good Times. The album's called Time of Change. That's the latest single, new this week. We have featured quite a few tracks on that album ahead of the game. And the new music, as I say, just keeps on flowing. This lady appeared on the show for the first time back in 2022. She's a lady originally from Russia who has a classical training, now firmly ensconced in the States. She's based in Dallas, Texas, and has turned her hand to jazz very successfully. Julia is how she releases her music. Julia Petrova is her name. This features Jackie Joyner. Also features Sekou Bunch on the bass. New from Julia, it's called Let's Agree to Love, and we continue with the brand new music with something from our friend Steve Oliver. Another very fine release, super new album, and definitely one of my favourite albums of the year, with a song inspired by his desert surroundings.

more brand new music on Smooth Grooves. Julia Petrova with Jakeem Joyner. Seku Bunch is in there on the bass. Let's Agree to Love. And had the pleasure of chatting and interviewing Steve Oliver once again at the Algarve Smooth Jazz Festival earlier this year, a few weeks back. And was very much looking forward to the album Inner Fire. That's released on the 12th of June, so it's now available. And I was very much looking forward to it. It doesn't disappoint. This track, Desert Euphoria, very much inspired by his desert surroundings. He lives in Palm Springs these days. Pink and purple skies, desert surroundings, inspiring the music. Desert Euphoria, and we've got one more brand new track on the way from the Alan Carman Project. And we'll go back in the box. Two tracks we haven't played in a couple of years, and this week a special tribute to the man we lost on the 31st of May, the great Dexter Wansel. I'm Rich Edwards, this is Smooth Grooves on Solar Radio, Smooth Jazz and more.

Smooth Roots on Solar Radio. We are really cramming in the brand new music the last few weeks. That's new from the Alan Carman Project. Alan, originally from New Jersey, now based in Tampa, Florida. The project put together by Alan and Gumby Ortiz and Philippe Sace a few years ago. And they put out great music. And on this track, Alan and Gumby and Kenny Anderson, who celebrated his birthday last weekend, are blowing up a storm on the sax on that. It's called Fine and Dandy. And as I say, check out the playlist because there is so much new music every week here on Smooth Roots. But we go back in the box, as we always do at the end of the show. A couple of tracks we haven't played in the last couple of years, and it gives me the opportunity to pay tribute to one of the all-time greats. A man who we sadly lost at the age of 75 on the 31st of May. Synthesizer pioneer. An absolute legend of the Philadelphia label. Smooth Grooves on Solar Radio. Back in the box this week, we pay tribute to the great Dexter Wanzel. MFSB, Mysteries of the World 1980, getting us underway in our double tribute to Dexter. And we'll stay with that Philly sounds. And the Jones Girls, song that he wrote and arranged as part two. Back in the box on Solar Radio, your classic and 21st century soul station. I'm Rich Edwards, and this is Smooth Grooves.

Smooth Grooves on Solar Radio, your classic and 21st century soul station. Back in the box, we bring you a couple of tracks we haven't featured in the last couple of years, and this week, paying tribute to the great Dexter Wanzel, sadly lost just 75 on the 31st of May. I grew up with the sound of Philadelphia and soul soul. I was a little bit young for Motown. I remember Motown, but it was that Philly sound that I grew up with and very much part of my musical heritage. Mysteries of the World from MFSB, the man behind the band, directed them for many years. He also wrote and arranged a song, that was from 1980, in 1981, a song for the Jones Girls, of course, Nights Over Egypt, that went on to become such a big smash for them. Have yourself a great week, stay safe and well, stay smooth and groovy, and until the next time here on Solar Radio. Next week we've already got music lining up from Ken Navarro, I mentioned, from that new album from Andy Snitzer, from Walter Beasley and Bobby Lyle and Mindy Abair together, amongst others. Have yourselves a great week. Back in the Box in Philadelphia style takes us home this week. Take good care from me, Rich Edwards. Bye for now.

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The coffee's on, the tea is brewing, the croissants are in the oven. If you'd like to come in and say good morning, you'll find us on the main Solar Radio Facebook page, as did our early risers this morning. Ian Davis, Tex James, Dave Dawson, Hannah Dawson and Lamar, Julie Cannon would like a large black coffee, the one and only Jack Cotton and Boss the Dog, Tim Southcott, hardworking Jimmy Davis, Gurpreet Mudar, Mr. Dave Burns, Mr. Wayne Freeman, who's up early watching the football from a very wet Liverpool this morning, my very good friend Merrick Krupanar, Mr. Danny Foster, Sharon Wilson and Edda Hartner, a very good morning one and all. And whatever you do, have a great day, and coffee and croissants are on the way. And getting us underway this morning, a classic from Junior Giscombe, A Change Is Gonna Come.

0: From the 2011 album Prisoner of Hope, it's the one and only Mr. Junior Giscombe. A change is gonna come. Coming right up, Leon Haywood. And I know what love is.
1: Talk to you. You know, some people think love just going to bed. 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

0: 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I know what love is.
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0: I must say a very good morning to my very good friend Andy Ledger and also to Lyndon McDonald. Good morning, gentlemen. Coffee and croissants are on the way. And to the fantastic Helen Tanner, who's just returned back from a fantastic holiday. A very good morning, Helen, and to Paul, and I hope you're both keeping well. And this is The Drifters, Like Sister and Brother.

Classic from the Drifters, Like Sister and Brother. And coming up, Mr. Frank McCone, who is coming to the UK very, very soon. Going to be in the Pizza Express. With a great track entitled She Needs True Love from the EP Soulmate. When she

0: returning to London very, very soon. The one and only Mr. Frank McCone, and She Needs True Love. And coming right up, Mr. Bobby Womack, Woman's Got a Habit, with the time now at 19 minutes past 6.
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From the 2017 album Wind, that's Eric Robeson and Love Her. And coming right up, this is Faye B, who has some real love.

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2: 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It's not long now. The countdown is on for the Essex Summerfest on the 11th and 12th of July at Harrow Lodge Park, Hornchurch, with all money raised supporting local mental health charity Mind in Havering, Barking and Dagenham. 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
3: Taking you on a trip, ain't no seats. All we got, there's a feet.
0: What a great weekend that's going to be. Summerfest on the 11th and 12th of July. And don't forget, get your tickets now. It's going to be a very, very, very good weekend. And coming right up, a classic from Booker T and the MGs from the album Soul Limbo. This is Born Under a Bad Sign.

Well, being a Wednesday, when I play all the classics, that goes right back into the box from 2007. Booker T and the MGs and Born Under a Bad Sign. But coming up, this is Al Lindsay featuring Laura Rain and Claim It. And I must say a very good morning to my good friend Danny Foster and to Des Gray this morning. Gentlemen, a very good morning. Have a great, great day.

Al Lindsay featuring Laura Rain and Claiming. I must say a very good morning to my very good friend from Germany, Mr. Merrick Krupenar, and his lady Gabby, who are actually on vacation in Italy and going to France. So enjoy your vacation, the pair of you, and whatever you do, stay safe, but have a fantastic time. And in the meantime, this is Brandy and What About Us.

from the album Full Moon. That is a Brandy and What About Us. And coming right up, this is Jay King and A Good Kind of Lovin'.

Jay King and Good Time, Good Kind of Loving. And I must say a very good morning to my very good friend Steph this morning. Good morning, Steph. Hope you and the kids are doing well. And the tea and toast is on the way. And don't forget, if you'd like to come in and say good morning, you'll find us on the main Solar Radio Facebook page. Grab a coffee, grab a croissant, grab some toast if you want it. I've just made a fresh pot of coffee, so come in and say hi. And come in right up. This is Cornell C.C. Carter from the album One Love and Something Like.

The one and only Cornell CC Carter from the album One Love, and that is Something Like. And coming up, going right to the back of the box to 2009, and this is Impromptu and Summer Nights.

0: from the 2009 album, you're gonna love it. That is Impromptu and Summer Nights. Well, the jingle card decided not to play today, so let's try again, shall we?
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3: 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The countdown is on for the Essex Summer Fest on the 11th and 12th of July at Harrow Lodge Park, Hornchurch. 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
0: And this is something brand new from Al Green from a 2026 EP. To Love Somebody. This is I Found a Reason.

Honey, I found a reason to keep living. And I think you already know the reason is you. I've walked life's really lonely highways, hand in hand with myself. And I realize that many paths have crossed between us.

This is the one and only Al Green and I Found a Reason for the 2026 EP To Love Somebody. And I must say a very good morning to Christine Behan. Good morning, Christine. Coffee and croissants are on the way, and have a great, great day. And coming right up, this is James Rivers and Take It All.

from the album The Best of New Orleans Rhythm and Blues. That's James Rivers and Take It All. And coming up, a classic from Mr. Eddie Floyd. And yes, it is Knock on Wood.

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0: And coming right up, this is Lilo Thomas and Sexy Girl. A real feel-good 80s tune.

Lilo Thomas and a Sexy Girl, and coming right up, this is KC and the Sunshine Band. And that's the way I like it.

KC in the Sunshine Band with the classic That's the Way I Like It. I must say a very good morning to my brother from another mother, the one and only, the fantastic Mr. Andrew Pethick, staff and customers at Headcase Hairdressing Salon in Newmarket. And coming right up, this is Cool Million featuring Melissa Morgan and Sweet Baby.

from the album Back For More, that's Cool Million, Melissa Morgan and Sweet Baby. And coming right up, this is John Reed and I Need Your Love.

John Reed and I Need Your Love. And I must say a very good morning to the one and only Wendy Foy, who's travelling to work this morning. Have a great day, Wendy, whatever you do. Enjoy it and stay safe. And the coffee and croissants will await you on your arrival. I'm coming round up a classic from Doris Duke, and He's Gone.

0: the one and only Doris Duke, and He's Gone. And we'll be right back after these station messages with some Idris Muhammad.
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7: Hi, this is Tony Munson, and on this Wednesday's edition of Munson's Mid-Morning Mayhem, I'll be doing that very special feature, the Ethereal Magic Session, just after 11:30. Don't forget the two Jazz Saloon Sessions, the two from the 1960s, the Gospel Session, and the Halfway House feature, and an artist or album of the day, all starting at 10 a.m. this Wednesday.
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3: It's not long now. 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

From the album The House of the Rising Sun, that's Idris Muhammad and Hard to Face the Music. Coming right up, this is a little bit of a Willie Hutch for my brother from another mother, one and only the fabulous Mr. Andrew Pettick, and Walking on My Love.

The fantastic Willie Hutch and Walking on My Love. Coming up, a classic from the OJs entitled A Prayer, taking us all the way back to 1976.

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0: Coming right up, Mrs. Gerald Albright. And Where Did We Go Wrong? I must say a very good morning to my colleague, Mr. Dave Fleming, his good lady, Elaine, and Frankie the puppy, and a belated happy anniversary to the pair of you. But Dave will be here, peak of the week, 3 till 6. And don't forget, keep it locked on to Solar for the fantastic, the wonderful Mr. Nick Ratcliffe here in 10 minutes, serving up a fantastic show live from the cowshed.

The one and only Gerald Albright. And where did we go wrong? And I must say a very good morning to Stephen Feehan. Good morning, Stephen. I hope you're keeping well. And coffee and croissants are on the way. And whatever you do, stay safe and have a great, great day. And coming right up, this is a classic from Johnny Nash. And I Can See Clearly Now.

Well, it's time for me to vacate the hot seat in favour of the fabulous, the wonderful Mr. Nick Ratcliffe, serving up a fantastic breakfast show live from the Cowshed. It's a show and never ever to be missed. But all it remains me to say, thank you for your kind words about the show. Whatever you do today, have a great, great day. Stay safe. Peace and love. Love and peace. I'll be back next Tuesday at 6 a.m. But in the meantime, taking us out, this is Incognito. And put a little love in your heart. Whatever you do, everyone, stay safe. Enjoy the weather if you can. Avoid the rain. But I'll be back on Tuesday.

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4: You did, all right? You done learned me.

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Except, you'd think I'd know by now, with the headphones on, not to play such a loud song when it's the morning after the night before. Oh, quietly, quietly. Anyway, good morning. Here we are. Actually, I don't feel too bad at all. 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

0: enough love, baby. Lovely Phyllis Hyman before this. Of course, Tea Connection. Do what you want to do. So, good morning. Here we are, Wednesday breakfast. Yeah, I'm just about holding it together. Actually, I'm just tired because I got to bed till about 12:30 this morning. So, I've had about 5 hours sleep, which is probably not ideal. But anyway, Margaret Thatcher used to manage on less than that, didn't she? Now, if you'd like to get involved, I would love to hear from you. Have a look for the celebratory cow, celebrating the fact that it was my birthday yesterday and it's not today, so you don't have to say happy birthday to me. Did I mention it was my birthday yesterday? Look for the cow with the little party hat and the birthday cake today. Or if you prefer, you can always email. Just avoid the old Facebook nonsense and instead send me an email at nickratcliffe@solarradio.com.
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Apparently.

Take Your Heart Away, that's clear. And before that, it was number one on the Sweet Rhythm chart for about 5 minutes there. Johnny Briggs and You Are Beautiful. We like that. That's the R&B extended mix, apparently. It's the best, I think, of the Clutcher mixes of that. And it's a lovely, lovely tune. What he wrote for his daughter, apparently. Now, if you'd like to get involved today, look for the celebratory cow. Celebrating the fact that, thank goodness, my birthday was yesterday. So don't have to go through that nonsense again. It's got the party hat, it's got the cake, and it's there for you to look at and interact with on the Solar Radio Facebook page. Or you can email nickratcliffe@solarradio.com. Now, Lee Beresford did that. He's working this weekend, but I've got a day off today, and it's probably raining where he is. It's been raining around the cowshed this morning, but the sun is poking through in Vicar of Dibley land here, and it's looking a little bit nice. I hope it is where you are. Let me know. You know, I'm always wanting to channel our inner Michael Fish. Oh, Matt Lee, he's in. Morning, Matt. And Angela Boring, Lady Sparkles. Good morning to you too. Len Dare and Stephen Feehan. Lyndon McDonald. Morning, Lyndon. Yeah, you're young as the music you play, sis. So I must be in my 70s.

0: The sound of this, Nicole Henry still doing the stuff in the Sweet Rhythms chart. Everything is fine before this. Princess and Say I'm Your Number One. Very good one to Charles Peck, is in one city, just sang me a birthday song. You know the one. Good morning to you, Charles. Hope you're well. Steve Barlow is having a good day. He's on the train. He's up to the Oval for the, or down, yeah, across to the Oval for the first day of the test. I hope you have a fab day, Steve. Louise Vickers is in as well, and Jilly Canning. Good morning, Jilly. Caroline Redmayne as well. She said, we don't mind if you're a bit fiddled. Yeah, look, see, I can't even say fiddled. Befuddled this morning. I did say if I was more incoherent than normal, then that would be the reason. It was hard to tell, frankly. All-time great at 8:30 on the way next. Let's do that quickly, shall we? Just a great tune for no apparent reason other than it's a great tune.
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lights on. Really lovely tune from him. And before this, of course, for no other reason than it was a little tune that I wanted to share with you again. Radio's Jack and Jill was our all-time great at 8:30. Oh, very good morning to DJ Cool Keith and Rex the dog. He said, hope you had a lovely birthday. I did. I just wish I'd celebrated it so well. He said, him and Rex are tuned in with ears glued to Alexa. Isn't that a little uncomfortable? Oh, Deborah Millington is in a rather damp Norfolk this morning. Good morning to you, Deborah. Axel LI France is here. Morning. Andy Ledger, Michael Wirt as well. And Pete Burnett thinks no one will notice if you're less cohesive, Nick.

0: remix duties for Jodie Watley. Nice to have her back again. That's new. That is The Dawn. We like that. Good morning, Sarah Bingham. How are you well today? Dave Wallington as well. Nancy Ann Lester as well. And Annette Conway. And Des Gray. Very good morning. Gary Moore's here as well. Wayne Freeman. Hope you had a belated happy birthday, sir, today. Thank you. I'm trying. I'm doing my best. Dave Dawson, yeah. Jilly Cannon. Did I say Jilly Cannon? She's in as well. And Sue Cole too. Gary Campbell. Kenny Goodmorning Morehouse and Tim Southcott too all have joined us. You can too. Look for the celebratory cow, celebrating the fact that there's no more birthdays, thank goodness. Today, got a little party hat and a bit of birthday cake from yesterday. And if you don't want to get involved on Facebook, then you can email, I'd love you to, nickradcliffe@solarradio.com.
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0: Adrian Eagleson says it's sunny in Felixstowe. Probably not quite as warm, though, as where Will is. Kev Deal is in as well. Good morning, Kev. Barry Haddingham as well. Valerie Walsh. Morning, Valerie. Philip Medcalf, I think he's in Bournemouth. Steve OB and Kevin Little. Colette Press is here as well. Good morning, Colette. And Minnie Heyman, too. Hello, Minnie. Joyce Richards. Kev Dowie and Lee Westwood. Joni Scott. Hello, Joni. Andrew Jackson. And who else? Yes. Who else have I got? Oh, Stephen South Picard. What a nice surprise. What is YouTube? Wayne Freeman as well. Gary Moran. Jan Bowie and Sue Cole. May have mentioned a couple of you before, but I'm really struggling to keep up this morning with my own brain. If I have one. David Noyes as well. Kenny, good morning. No, I have definitely said good morning there. Morning, Kenny. Lewis Newbury as well. And who else? Nigel Bunker. He'll be delivering in and around the South Coast this morning. Hope the day's going well for you, Nigel. Thank you for tuning this way.
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2: Speaking of important stuff, I noticed that Love Island is back on TV. Now, you may have heard me before mention that Love Island is not one of my favourite programmes, full of people whose age exceeds their IQ, and they're all in their sort of 20s. I would think they'll talk like this,
3: all right?
2: Or they're, or it's all talking like, you know, the estuary English, right? It was talking like this. And all they seem to do is sit around arguing with each other, falling out, crying, and all that sort of nonsense. Most of them don't even look like their IQ could rate an answer to the question, how many beans make five? Or what colour is blue?

week to a rhythms chart, and it's going to go higher for Andy Dejere. D apostrophe, you know, little speech mark thing up there. Dejere, J-E-A-R. We've heard stuff from him before, and enjoy. This is really nice. Sweet Devotion. And before this, of course, lovely late Kenny Lynch. And half a day's gone, and we haven't heard a penny. A very good morning to Ronald Ferran, who emailed. Really enjoyed hearing Open Sesame and this Kenny Lynch tune. Morning, Ronald. And Sean O'Leary says, Nick, I agree about Love Island. Can't listen to it or watch it. He says, the sort of people that say, can I get it? When they want to order something. And Michael Wirt says, I can't say Love Island, agree with you. I'd rather watch paint dry. Actually, I'd go further than that, Michael. I'd rather have my nostrils ripped out with a boat hook than have to sit through an episode of that, frankly.

0: yesterday evening, after most of us have sort of done our shows, that Fred Alexander, who's been a member of Lakeside for 49 years, sadly passed away, I think on Monday or possibly Sunday. So we say thank you, Fred, because he was a drummer of the band and apparently kept them all on the track and on the rails and got everything organised, so they're going to miss him. So Fred, thank you for the music, RIP, all the way live. Very good morning to Yvette Bailey, who's in. Now, I may be repeating myself here, but I did get a bit lost earlier because the brain isn't functioning as well as it might. Does it ever? Jan Bowie as well, and Nev Moore. Good morning, Nev. Louise, good morning. Louis Newbury, just changed your sex there. Christine Behan, Richard Taylor, Jonathan McHugh, who I think is still in Vietnam, while lovely wife Jan is at home in Broadmarston decorating, I think, while he's not there. Chris Bridgman and Fiona in South of France. Good morning, you two. David Fozzie Forge as well, Brian and Ginny Harmon, Ombre Ogiwoko, Len Dare, the captain, is he? Good morning. Mark Andrews is a rather cloudy and breezy South Sea this morning. And DJ Purds, that's Andy Purdy to you and me, he partnered with Charmaine Keeland, who was going to Royal Ascot yesterday. How did you make out? Did you do all right? That's the reason it's raining. It always traditionally rains on Royal Ascot week. I remember when I used to live like almost within sight of the grandstand there, you knew when it was going to rain because the horses were running. Right then, should we do a coffee break? Well, about 10 minutes from now, a couple of really lovely tunes. One's a birthday celebration, and the other one is just a really nice tune. Hope you'll enjoy those, not too far away.
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0: She's been a big force in funk music in Australia for a while, and she's had a couple of tunes out here that we've played in the past, but we like this. Zan Abeyratne, Abeyratne. I'm sure it's not pronounced like that. And Oxygen, this is the Chris Bangs rework. And then Miel Maka, Dave Fleming did a little edit on it because it was too long in its original form. So thank you, Flemo. That's really nice. Keith Mellow Mellor's in as well. Good morning, Keith. And also on email, Stephen Bannister. He says, morning. He says, Nick, love the show. Really? Sorry, you talked about this one. And have to agree about Love Island. He knows how many beans make five. You probably do, Steve, but they don't. He emailed Nick Raglan at solarradio.com. Still got time to do that if you wish. Twix now and 10.
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0: Right then, put up a foot or two and enjoy a hot beverage if you can. We have a birthday celebration tune after this because it's just lovely, from Stephanie Mills.

0: from her 1982 album Tantalizingly Hot that was produced by Heavyweights. It was James M. Toomey and Reggie Lucas and Ashford and Simpson that put that album together. That was Keep Away Girls. It's a bit of a hidden gem. And of course the stylistics, You Make Me Feel Brand New, because James Smith from the band was 76 yesterday. Didn't get a chance to mention him then, so I thought I'd include it today. More coffee breaks tomorrow. Renner's sitting in for Robbie Peters tomorrow, and Flemo is here on Friday again for Robbie. They'll do coffee breaks around the same time on both those days.
1: 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So

someone who emailed me earlier to say you're going to be playing that Sunburst, so I'm learning it. Yes, there it is, Paul. Hope you enjoyed that. Very Phyllis Hyman-ish, you know. You Know How to Love Me. I think it's probably got a bit of a sample in from that. And also could have been produced by, thank you, Reggie and James as well. Goodness. Oh, very good morning to Jack Perry and Joyce Richards as well. Thank you for being here today. Just in time for me to say ta-da, because we've got the rest of a fabulous day coming up here on Solar. Mikey G's on a mission of one. It's Flemo Peak of the Week with a Sunshine 70s feature after 3 this afternoon. Lisa Ianson's here, California Soul at 6. It's Colin Hughes, Strawberry Jazz, looking at life's inequalities and inebrialities, and play some tunes as well at 8. And the Quiet Storm tonight, Daddy Bug is in the chair for those slow jams, chill sounds and love songs. But before all that, with Ethereal Magic, of course, for a Wednesday coming up next, it's the Governor, Tony Munson, with Mid-Morning Mayhem. Have a fab week. Chat to you next Tuesday and Wednesday at 8 both days. Hope you can join me then. Try and get some sunshine if it appears around you. And I'll leave you with Tom Brown, Throwdown. Have a great day and a good week. Ta-da!

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And a very good morning. Welcome to Munster's Mid-Morning Mayhem for a Wednesday. And thank you, first of all, very much to Nick Radcliffe, his second show this week. Such superb quality, finishing with that wonderful Tom Brown tune from his debut LP. I remember, well, I have fond memories of shop on King's Road, selling that record on vinyl, hand over fist. We loved our jazz funk there, and it was new, exciting and fresh. And he picked a brilliant track. So let me tell you what's occurring today. We've got the Ethereal Magic Session later. Now that is my special feature on a Wednesday. One celebrity birthday. Well, he's not around anymore, unfortunately. But James Gadson, session musician extraordinaire, drummer, suprema as well. And you'll love some of the tunes that are associated with him. A lot of the great late 60s, early 70s stuff. And the highlight year today, we're going to go back 16 years. Today, the highlight year is 2010. So shall we open up with a couple of goodies from that year? I'll tell you what, there was some really good stuff around. So we'll start with this record. Take it.

the show's got off to a good start. Typical Mayhem. It was the wrong track, but this is the correct one. Charlie Wilson and Daydreaming. Why did that record pop up? Oh, well. Lots of strange things happen when I'm around, but I just sort of shrug my shoulders and just see what happens next, really, and hope it all falls into place. I think it will today. This is a great, great record to start.

0: Right, two in a row to open up proceedings on this particular Wednesday. A bit drizzly in the area today. Not too summery, really, but pretty mild. Certainly not blowy, which is one good thing. Well, both from 2010, 16 years ago, my highlight yesterday. First of all, Charlie Wilson. He's made so many brilliant records, and that one was pretty popular. And I think I always think of the great late Dave Brown, who used to champion that particular record. Dave loved his R&B, and he did lunchtimes here on Solar for a good number of years. So in tribute to Dave Brown, who championed that record, Dave, Jamie, Charlie Wilson. And then Hill Street Soul, my favourite ever record of theirs. It never came out as a single. I think it could do with an issue. I really, really do. Fabulous track entitled Silver Lining. Not on any of her LPs, but on a compilation album called United We Cure. So let me tell you what we're doing. We've got the Jazz Saloon Session number one coming up at about 10:30. A couple of 1960 tunes before 11 today. The Gospel Session. And 11:30, the Halfway House song. I think today it has been chosen by some good folk in the Plymouth area. That's all I'll say for the moment. But coming up next, we go from 2010 to 2020. 6 years ago today, one of the best tracks that year from a certain Gregory Porter.
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So two in a row, first of all, from the year 2000, is that old? Gregory Porter in Love Is Underrated, 6 years ago to the day. What a brilliant, brilliant tune, and definitely one of his best. Well, definitely in my opinion. Definitely in my opinion, Bad English. And then Debbie Rivers and that EP, which is getting a lot of attention, and that particular track called Sweet Bit of Love, originally done by Gwen Guthrie, and a really nice version of that. Right, I say, we're paying tribute to James Gadson. He was a session musician for many years, but he started life really in the 1960s, played a couple of brilliant tunes. He was involved with a couple of groups, and we'll have a little bit of them later. But right now, a tune that he actually played drums on, I do believe, for Bill Withers. Bill's original version of Who Is He and What Is He to You?

0: I love the guitar on that record, and the drums ain't bad either. Bill Withers, original Who Is He and What Is He To You. There was a great, great extended version of a more sort of jazz, funky version by Creative Source. A lot of people remember. But that was the Bill Withers original. Not a very long track, but just a great, great groove. And what an artist Bill Withers was. Let's move on into the Jazz Saloon for session number one.
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Let's have a little bit of a British group detente and their interpretation, instrumental interpretation of Earth, Wind & Fire's Serpentine Fire.

Right, that's Streetwise and a track called Birds of a Feather, originally done by Billie Eilish, big pop hits back, I think, a couple of years ago. I don't even remember, but it's a lovely melody, I have to say. I think that's really nice. The group, as I say, is Streetwise. So let's get to the Sweet Rhythms chart. This one's doing well from Keith Eatman. By the way, the record I played just before that was by the group Detente, featuring, amongst others, Phil Anne, no relation.

0: I do like that one. Samer and a track called Don't Call Me Up, and it reminds me very much of something else. I thought it was the track Lady in My Life, but I listened to that and maybe not that similar, but still really, really nice tune that is. And before that, Keith Eatman and What You're Going to Do for Me, the Chaka Khan classic, and a pretty good cover version, I think, from the Sweet Rhythm Chart. Time to go back to the 1960 for two in a row. As I say, I'm paying tribute today to a guy who is a drummer and session musician extraordinaire, James Gadson. We go back to 1969 for a group I think he was actually in for a little while, in just a few moments.
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0: This is the group that originally did the song Funky Broadway before Wilson Pickett covered it, but also did this song in 1969, Dyke and the Blazers.

Okay, there we go. Two in a row. And first of all, Dyke and the Blazers. Let a woman be a woman. Let a man be a man. As I say, featuring the drummer that we're championing today. And also Marva Whitney, It's My Thing. James Gadsden, I don't know whether he actually played drums on that record. He might well have done, actually. But they're both from 1969, the sort of records I play when I do a funk session once a month. I have played those before, and I'm sure I'll be playing them again. But right now, let's go from that year all the way forward to 2010, the highlight year. One of my favorite tunes that year. Did a little bit of business in the Sweet Rhythm song. Don't play it too often. If you've never heard this song before, feast your ears. This is great. This is Keith Ferguson.

0: Big Munson favourite in 2010, the highlight year. Keith Ferguson and Honest I Do. A very good morning to Neil Chatson today, who says, I'm afraid, Tony, I can't get on with that version of What You Gonna Do For Me. Well, I think it's still better than my version, but he says it lacks the energy of Average White Band's and Chaka Khan's version. But on the other hand, it's not a bad day here in where I am at the moment, and Lancashire, wherever it is. It's kind of drizzly today here, but I don't know, when I come out, it might be gloriously sunny. But anyhow, not to worry, let's move on and into the gospel session today. First of our tunes, a lively tune from 2010, the highlight year.
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0: And this is Jocelyn Brown. Yeah.

0: Much later on, in the 2000s, she came into our own, made some great gospel and soulful house tunes as well. That particular record from Jocelyn Brown, entitled He Reigns, from the LP called True Praises. And then lovely, lovely vocals from a lady called Claude from South Africa. That's called Identity. The whole album was just so good, several different tracks. One of them appears in one of my compilations as well. But right now, let's get a bit housey.
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0: One of my G's favourite at the moment in the Soul Energy House shop. 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

Wes Wins and More Soul, whoever they are. That's a track entitled Feeling. Let's say a few good mornings. Natalie Lawrence in the house today. Also Andy Ledger, Tim Ward, Chet Sandu, Stephen Feehan as well, Errol Polinaire. Natalie Lawrence says, Bill Withers, who is he and what is he to you? Great track. Tex James. Chris Johns, who says, ooh, ooh, ooh, Dyke and the Blazers, Boogie Down Bronx, B-Boy Break, Governor. He loves hearing that. So Marva Whitney, too. It's my thanks. Well, Axel LR. Let's get to the Sweet Rhythm song, and this is Kevin E.

What a good tune that is. And that's something I think they're going to do very, very well. Sean Gibbs. And the track entitled Set Me Free. Now, there's a full-length version of that particular tune. A full-length version, a full album, which I'll be playing other tracks of from later, but I really got wild when I heard this last night for the very first time. Sean Gibbs along with Frida Touré on vocals and Set Me Free. We've got a halfway house song coming up in just a few moments.

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1: Things could all be about to change.
0: And Ness in Plymouth today, and this goes back to 1970, the Doobie Brothers, with Micah McDonald on vocals, and What a Fool Believes. Great, great choice.

0: Wonderful Belize, what a great halfway house choice. And well, I hope the weather's a little bit better there. I know it hasn't been all that nice in your area, but I wish you will actually get the best of the weather across the next few days as well in, well, Portsmouth, and not just Portsmouth but Plymouth, and in the West Country basically. Let's move on right now, because it's time for the Ethereal Magic Session. We do that every week around this time, take you on a magical trip all around the universe and back in half an hour flat, all because of the music that we play, because it's just absolutely sublime. And today's Ethereal Magic Session is next.
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0: So part one of the ethereal magic session. First of all, Roy Ayres going back to the year 2000, where I want to be, around the time that Soda Radio first came on the air legally. I think at that particular point we were on the MTV app, so to speak, and it was just before we came on Sky, but tunes like that we were playing like mad. Beautiful record. And then Kem, always love a little bit of Kem from 2010, the highlight year. Love Never Fails, it came from an LP called Intimacy, album 3. And last but not least, something I just picked up on yesterday, I really like that, by Soprell, entitled Superstar. Well, that's part one of Ethereal Magic. Part two to follow.
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0: And again, back to 2010, the highlight year. This was Paul Carrack.

0: Right, part two of our special feature today, the Ethereal Magic Session. First of all, in 2010, Paul Carrack, of course, he was originally the lead singer of the group Ace. They did that wonderful song called How Long, and later broke solo. He had a number of great records. I think it was with Mike and the Mechanics, wasn't he, as well? But there he is solo with a track from 2010 called It Ain't Over. I think he definitely fit into what we are doing. And then the wonderful Bluey, for Incognito of Fame, Saints and Sinners, from the LP called Life Between the Notes, but also to be found on the Ethereal Magic Session, the original LP, just called Ethereal Magic, the one with the red sleeve, which I put together back then. And by the way, talking about Bluey, I don't know if you know, but he's just been awarded an MBE, King's Honours and all the rest of it. How fantastic, and not before time. But I tell you what this guy has done for music, and especially UK music across the years, is to be celebrated big time. What a hero. By the way, hi to Linda Harris, who says, the Doobie Brothers talk about perfection. Have a lovely day. Thank you very much. Ruth Arloff really enjoyed hearing the Kem track I played. Well, I always work on a bit of Kem and a bit of Roy Ayers and Gary Taylor. There's certain artists that always crop up on my Ethereal Magic Session. Well, that's part two. Part three to follow in a moment. And what we are doing today is celebrating some of the music involved with James Gadson. James Gadson, who played drums on a number of classic tracks, also helped produce them, and just a session musician extraordinaire. We're going to go back to 1976 with some vintage Marvin Gaye next.
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2: Part three of the Ethereal Magic Session, four in a row. First of all, from 1976, Marvin Gaye, title track to his album and a big hit record, including James Gadson and the arrangement and drums.
3: Yes.
2: My featured artist today, Wood had a birthday. I Want You. And then staying Motown, going back to 1988, Ruffin and Kendricks, that's David Ruffin, Eddie Kendricks together. Don't Know Why You're Dreaming, killer track from the LP called, appropriately, Ruffin Kendricks. And then it was Kyle Eastwood, no less. Yes, Clint Eastwood's son, very much into his jazz and soul and stuff like that, along with Joni Mitchell. What a teaming. Their interpretation of Marvin Gaye's Trouble Man. 1998 for that one, from an LP called From There to Here. And last but not least, staying with Motown, I didn't intend it this way, just the way it's worked out today, but The Temptations in 2010, the highlight year, wonderful tune entitled Warm Summer Nights from an LP called Still Here. Well, I hope you enjoyed the Ethereal Magic Session today. Now, tomorrow is going to be very, very special. I'll tell you about that in due course. Just before we do, Linda McDonald, hi to you, who says a Wednesday greeting to me. Thank you very much. And Marvin Gaye, he says, what a great track. And let's have a quick look here, because Lee Beresford has been in touch, and he always has plenty to say and plenty of interesting stuff. He's walking Mr. Rio today, his dog, but trying to keep him out of the mud. But he said the weather is trying, the sun is trying to break through. He says, can't go wrong with a Roy Ayers track for starters. And I hope you enjoyed the rest of this show, because you contacted me right at the very beginning. Let's move on, and let's do a Soulful Slowie segment next.
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0: Right, the Soulful or Slowy segment today, we did three in a row. And first of all, from 2010, Mel Waiters. I'd Rather Hurt Myself, originally a tune, the single release from the Welcome to My Room album by Randy Brown, but Mel's version of that in 2010 from the LP called I Ain't Gonna Do It. And then Misha Miller, the full album is about now, the LP called A Little Bit of Me, and the track called Under My Skin. Last but not least, Devon Howard, new single called Couldn't Love You More. Now, talking about, Misha Miller and all things good, tomorrow's going to be very, very interesting because Clive R is going to be my special guest, and we're going to, for the second half of the show, we're going to reminisce and play you some tunes that both of us consider very important to our careers, and talk about old times. We'll talk about, all the stuff that Clive R's done for the music across the years and decades, his record labels and stuff like that, plus his Sleep Notes, long time at Black Echoes, the magazine where I kind of made my debut back around 1976, record shops he's worked in back in the days, and Black Wax and all the rest of them, and the mail order, and there's so much stuff to talk about, and of course the pirate radio back in the day, JFM, where Clive and Terry Davis used to do a double show, and what a show that was too. Lots of things to talk about, lots of great music to play. Make sure you are on tomorrow, Clive R and Tony Munson in the studio after 11:30. So let's move on right now into the Jazz Saloon, I think, for session number two.
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1: That was the tune we had before. 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
0: A take on the
1: house.
0: Stevie Wonder track, Pastime Paradise. This is Sunlight Square.

the Jazz Saloon session number 22 in a row. First of all, going back to 2010, Sunlight Square and their version of Stevie Wonder's Pastime Paradise. And I know that Ruth Arloff really likes that version, never heard it before. Don't play it too often, but it came from an LP entitled Songs of Stevie Wonder, Volume 3. And then selling really, really well in your better record shops. I think it's on vinyl as well as CD. Malcolm Strachan, and a track entitled Let Love Lead the Way. Now this comes from an LP called Look on the Bright Side. There's other good tracks in there. I must try and kind of dig out and play for you. Right now though, something brand new for Eric Benet.

0: I know that Munchie's a massive fan of Eric Benet. See what he thinks of that. That's brand new. That's called Who Is Gonna Save Us? Right, let's do one more tune to celebrate our artist of the day, which is James Gadson, a tune he was involved with, which I'm sure some of you will recognise, coming up in just a few moments.
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0: Yes, from 1973, Bobby Womack.

paying tribute to James Gadsden. We're going to celebrate his birthday. Another tune he was involved with, Bobby Womack, Across 110th Street. We've got to go right now. Now, tomorrow, as I say, we will be paying tribute to Dave Lee, a.k.a. Joey Negro, who has a birthday tomorrow. We'll have a one-chance saloon session. We'll have two from the 60s. Few of the features, but then at 11:30 I am joined by Clive R. It's going to be great reminiscing about the great old days and how we came to be involved in the business. He has got so much to tell. So Clive in the studio with me tomorrow after 11:30. Mike G on the mission coming up next. Tony Munson saying cheers, leaving you with this from 2010, Jonathan Butler and So Strong.

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Good afternoon, everyone. How are you? Mike G on a mission here at Southern. Wednesday afternoon. It's been a cloudy start, but the sun's come out now. Expected high of 24, maybe 25 degrees Celsius today. Babyface, lovely flashback there. Something About You, you're not wrong. And Cornell CC Carter, a brand new tune, which is brilliant. Let's Get Away From Here, that's the title. Thank you very much, Tony. Another sterling show, and he'll be back tomorrow. And he's joined by Clive Arner as well. Afternoon, Clive. Hey.

such an uplifting tune, isn't it? Down to the Bone, featuring Hill Street Soul. Get up and dance. Oh, I have already. Bopping around. Ba-da-ba-da-ba-ba-ba. Love this tune. Hill Street Soul. Get up and dance. Oh, I have already. Bopping around. Ba-da-ba-da-ba-ba.

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classic segue number one, Melba Moore featuring Lilo Thomas there as well. Wouldn't you love me like this? And Willie Clayton, Your Sweetness, that being my weakness. Hi to Mandy Mills today. Yep, on the boogie bus for your sweet midweek mission groups. Yeah, thank you, Mandy. Hello to Lyndon McDonald as well. Yeah, how you doing, Mac? You all right there? Afternoon, G-Master, sitting on, was it M25? Oh, he's stuck on the M25. Who wants to be stuck there? Absolutely nobody. It's horrible, isn't it? Just turn us up, Lyndon. Jilly Cannon, hello to you. How you doing today? You all right? Yeah, lots of love from Mike in Delhi. And also Chaz the Bopper. Yeah, Chaz Bopper away there. Wednesday afternoon, if you like a shout, look out for the Mikey banner, and we shall do that for you.

0: Stefan Mahindra, Too Late on Solar. So is he back on Drive today? Flemo, is he back?
1: Yeah.
0: Peak of the week between 3 and 6 every Wednesday, Solar Drive. He's probably munching away at the moment, so I better not ask him, because when he's eating, you can't disturb that man when he's eating. Oh no. Zed Soul now.

0: Jed Soul, Time to Shine. Hopefully the sun is shining on you right now. Looks all right at the round window today here at Play School. Looks all right. Yeah, and my lovely Denny Den's got her kilt on today. I said, darling, Scotland played on Saturday. It's England tonight, all right? Just to remind you. They play Saturday, Scotland, darling. Yeah, so good luck to England tonight. Yeah, their first game in the World campaign. We wish them all the best against Croatia, isn't it?
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Forecast hot. Spike Lee do the right thing plot. I play Mookie delivering pizzas to that sexy Spanish thing looking juicy. Big Dookie, we get silly. Heat wave get dizzy. That's old movement, Brooklyn to Philly. Broad Street, Flatbush, get busy. New summer anthem, Eric and Richie. I see beads of sweat dripping down tummies. Rectums and Daisy Dukes look yummy. I'm in that drop top with sweet cakes pumping in. Old school Buick sitting on Kiefer Sutherland's. Before the 16, figure out the riddle.

R&B Zone 4 today. Lovely Javelin. Voice of Cool in the Gang back in the day. Of course, in the 90s. JT Taylor. Long Hot Summer Nights. We love them. We love them. Eric Robinson, though, before this, alongside the Chubster on Rap Duties, the Summertime Anthem. Let me enjoy the R&B Zones this week. Oh, yeah.

my boy Gerard Lellison there. Let your heart lead the way. Cheers, hello to you. Also to Stevie Feehan, Axel, hi to Paul and Caroline Fellows. Always a pleasure to have you guys there. Steve OB and Dave Dawson. How you doing? All right.

0: Julie and Jonah, Sugar Rainbow, Tell Me. On Sailor. Hi to me, big buddy there, Neil Simpson. Hello, Neil. You all right? Yep, he's nodding vigorously. Oh, he's just passing his head. Oh, dear. He'll be here in a couple of weeks' time on a mission. Thank you, my man. All right, we're coming back with another classic segue. They are world famous, don't you know?
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0: Love those records back to back. Wednesday afternoon with Mikey Baby. Classic segue. Clear. Open your mind to the sound of soul music 24 hours a day on Solo. Anyway, Jay, Mr. Taylor. We had, yeah, Mr. Taylor, didn't we? Yeah. Johnny Taylor. All right, we're getting into our final hour, and yes, I'm going to have a nice cold drink, mostly probably put it on your head.
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Good afternoon from Mike G on Solo. That's a real heartfelt tune there, and what a soulful performance from Windy, I Saw You. So our destination, 3 p.m. It's lovely to have you company this Wednesday afternoon. I've just got some Jaffa Cakes on my dandy Dan. Thank you, darling. Oh, the Jaffa Cakes. Yum, yum. Tell me how you want it. With my guitar. Come on, Mia.

Tell Me How You Want It. So Randy Hall there on solo, The Sound of Summer, and lovely to have your company until 3 this afternoon. And then it'll be Flemo. Yes, and he's Flemo. He's, yes, you know those lawnmowers that you sit in and you fly around in? Well, he's doing that right now. Old Flemo. We're doing a radio show between 3 and 6. Pick the week. Yes, Frankie. Beautiful dog. Woof, woof.

0: I bet she had a good time making that. Yeah, I know what you're like, Natasha. Jumping up and down, bopping around with oppa-loppa-loppa-loppa. Yeah, oppa-loppa there. Situationship is the name of the song. Now, I tried to do, just before the length, right, I tried to do that with a Jaffa cake in my mouth. Do not try this at home, right? It just doesn't work. Ah, dear. Oh, I shouldn't have done that. Anyway, we have got another, yes, another classic segue this Wednesday afternoon. Yum, yum.
1: 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Summer.

just brilliant. The classic segue. Love it, love it, love it. The Pockets. Come Go With Me. Steve Fox before this. Moving in the right direction, you're not wrong. Here we are, till 3 this afternoon. Tea time later, it's Lisa time. On your radio, Lisa Ranson, 6 until 8. That'll be the Strawberry Jazz, Jazzy Rhythms with Colin. And the Quiet Storm each and every Wednesday, 10 until midnight. For the slow jammy jams. Incidentally, coming up on the Mellow Moments today, we've got a couple of slow jammy jams. Da da da da da. Yep, yep. Get us in the mood, I guess. Dave Hollister.

Okay, thank you there for that, Dave Hollister. Before you knew. El Ramdeen, afternoon to you, buddy. Yeah, very sunny. And this hotel beach bar in San Antonio. Oh, San Antonio. Nice one. Swan Errol. Doing a beast there. Sparky. How you doing? Rob Flack. Also the Trevor Daly. In the house, Monkey Mike. Thank you, Trevor. He's priming sash windows, apparently. Which is nice.

0: It's a cracker. It's a cracker, isn't it, that one? Yeah, it's a cracker. Jenny Foster, Lucinda Jules, Saturday night on the Luther Tip. Da, da, da, da, da. Of course it is. Choo! Bring us nicely to our mellow moments. Wednesday, hopefully got a nice cool drink, loads of ice. Let's recline, lay back, kick it, and enjoy the ride with a G thing on Mellow Moments next.
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5: Mike G's mellow moments. Ooh, it feels so...

0: So there it is, Mellow Moments Wednesday from Solo with Mike G on a Mission. I hope you enjoyed that today. I did. Lucas Sato, one of my favourite tunes from last year. My Lady. Yeah, My Lady. And we started off Voice from Above, An Angel from Above, Aaliyah and Rock the Light. It's great to hear that today. All right, we continue. The Good Groove.
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Shantae Savage on a goodie from last year. And still on Solar. Our destination, 3 p.m. And then Flemmo on your radio, a peak of the week. Yeah, baby.

0: Mikey Mike favourite there. Leela James, Dave Hollister Collabo. Good to love you. It's a tune. And it's tune after tune after tune. All right, we have got the final classic segue on its way before Flemmo.
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0: Summer Soul. Oh, yeah. Thank you so much for being there today. And tomorrow, from the get-go, it's the Classic Groovers Show. Yep. Tunes just like this, all the way to the finishing line at 3. Classic Groovers tomorrow with Mikey. Enjoy the rest of your Wednesday. I'm going to see if there's any sunshine for me. I think it's looking quite nice, actually. See you tomorrow. Bye for now.

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1: I know that you're the one, baby.
0: You're the one for me, oh yes. I'm gonna set you free. Wow, what a tune. Jazz trumpeter Sean Gibbs opening us up today. How about that? Nice to know you're there. Mr. G and Denny Den, thank you very much. Go and enjoy the sunshine. Don't forget the knotted handkerchief, Mr. G. Very sunny out there. Welcome to a peak of the week. It's a Wednesday, you know.

I've got to say a very big welcome back to our own Joyce Richards. She's been in Guyana, I believe, for at least 2 or 3 weeks and had at least 23 days of rain. Welcome back to the sunshine, Joyce. Bernie Wells is in early. He said, let's go. Yes, well, I'm thinking about going straight away, Bernie, actually. But there you are. 5 special, second one up, The More I Get to Know You. We've got a Northern Soul duo coming up just before the half hour. But here's Northern Soul in 2026.

0: Bay. Dylan Chambers. Afternoon to me good mate, old JD. Jimmy Davis. On his way home. Looking for some good tunes. Hopefully you come to the right place, Jim. Cass Sandu, good afternoon. Angel is in early. Our resident angel, fluttering her wings, sending feathers everywhere. I've got to get her hips moving yet.
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0: We have some fantastic music for you this afternoon. And right in the middle, we always do something special, don't we? And today the sunshine is out. It's the middle of the week, so we shall do a 70s sunshine hour. One or two tracks from every year of the 70s in this very week.

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1: On a Saturday.
0: Anytime the spinners are around, we love it. That's one of our batter bangers today. 1977. Gives you a little taste of our 70s sunshine hour coming up between 4 and 5. The album was called Yesterday, Today.

Now, I've got a bit of information for you. Lots of things on social media at the moment asking, why do we say something in conversation with our phone in our hands or around us? And then when we look at our phone again, there's about six ads for what we've been talking about. I found out why. I found out how you can stop it as well. So if you're interested in stopping those annoying ads on your phone, you need to go into the settings of your phone, wherever your settings are, and then in the apps. And then you have to go into the individual apps and look at permissions. And in the permissions, all the microphones are turned on. So it literally is listening to you. Turn the microphone off. That might well get rid of all those annoying ads. In the settings, in the apps, individual apps, in permission.

Well, we don't want to go away from here, do we? Tony Denning says on the south coast he is waiting for the sunshine. It's not yet arrived yet. But we don't want to get away from here, do we? No. Lee Beres has got the day off today, so tuned in for the whole show. Thank you very much, Lee. And the Gifford 3 welcoming the 70s hour and looking forward to the music as well. You best get your dancing shoes, I think. It's a bit of a banger, that hour. That hour is. That's why I'm lulling you into a sense of false security at the moment. Cornell, CC Carter, and then Devon Howard.

0: He never lets us down, Devin Howe, does he?
1: I couldn't love you more, babe.
0: Great cover of a Sade track.
1: Exactly how you were.
0: And when I say to you 1992,
1: I couldn't love you more, my love.
0: Doesn't sound long ago, does it? No.
1: I couldn't love you more.
0: 34 years ago. And that is a long time, isn't it? That's a lifetime. There you are, Couldn't Love You More. Devin Howard, should see that in the Sweeteners of Chart in the next couple of weeks, I think. Lovely, lovely song. Now, what was I going to say? Yes, lots of people responding to this microphone thing on the apps. I didn't know either, but yes, basically when you download an app or if you've got Facebook or any of them, they've got permissions in the app settings. And one of those permissions is microphone, camera, lots of other stuff. And all the microphones are turned on by default. And it says only whilst in the app. But of course, they run in the background, so they're listening to what we say.
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0: Let's get over that. Turn them off. Turn the microphones off. Northern Soul Duo. Linda Lloyd starting us off.

0: there you are. A Northern Soul duo this week. We started off with Linda Lloyd, Breakaway, 1965 on Columbia Records. And Mary Love finished us off for You Turned My Bitter Into Sweet, 1965, Ace Records.
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5: 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And also, you may hear some special guests joining me in the afternoon.
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0: Right, Dave.
8: How you going, Dave?
9: Right, Dave.
8: How you going, Dave?
9: Right, Dave.
8: Right, Dave.
9: Right, Dave.
8: All right, Dave.
9: All right, Dave.
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0: But as my friend Chris Dennis says, a little bit later, you may have to move some furniture. There you are, the second highest new entry in the Sweet Rhythm chart this week. Deservedly so, Change. Embrace Me Right Now, number 8. Now, in case you missed it at the beginning, we have got an hour of 70s music. A couple of tracks, maybe one or two tracks from every year from this particular week from the BMRB charts right the way through the 70s from 70 to 79.
1: Flemmo's Record of the Week.
0: But let's do this right now, and I really like this. Hope you like this too. This is an appropriate song, isn't it? Tika Blanchine, Summer is Coming. Hello, hello, Angel Star. Here we go.

Sandy Narula has won first prize for the person furthest away today. Listening in Montreal. Lovely. Thank you for being there, Sandy. And that was our record of the week this week. Yes, the angel is up. The hips are going. Itchy knickers on again today. Tika Blanchine it was. Summer is coming. There's something else brand new from Australia. Part of our global soul. Zan Aberanti. Chris Band remix on this one. This is Oxygen.

0: Zan Aberanti. Oxygen, you might have caught that. I'm sure you're going to see that in the Sweet Rhythms chart in the next few weeks. The Chris Band remix, and we did a little edit there because it's very long. Oxygen. I do love it when I get romantic messages sent on Facebook. It's really lovely. Nick Hampers in. Good afternoon, sir. Had a lovely spot of lunch earlier with the good lady, Lady Barbara. Home in time to listen to me. Thank you very much. Please thank her in advance. Sounds like a contract, doesn't it? Please thank her in advance for 42 years married this coming Monday. She's done quite well to put up with me. But separation or divorce, no chance. It's cheaper to keep her, I think.
1: Lovers covers.
0: Isn't that lovely? Isn't that a lovely romantic message? Congratulations, Barbara. How'd you put up with that? You will survive, Barbara. You will survive.

0: So Lovers Covers is one of those spots where we take your requests. If you know of a lovely song recorded in a soulful way, not the original version, we'll play it. Shantae Savage, another Bazza banger there for you. I Will Survive. Now this next one I played last Friday when I was standing in for Robbie and had such a reaction to this, I thought I'm definitely going to play it this Wednesday. You'll know the song, but this is such an unusual version, and what a lovely song it is.
1: Lovers Covers.

0: 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Dinah Krall and Michael Bublé, Alone Again, Naturally.
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0: We are back in the 70s for the next hour, starting off in 1970 with The Temptations.
1: 1971.
0: Originally issued in 1966, but this was back in the charts. The Elgins in 1971.

the Elgins were back in the charts. Heaven must have sent you. By the way, if you're wondering what was number one in 1970 this very week, it was Mungo Jerry, of course, In the Summertime. Now, we were all, in 1971, we were all getting very, very confused. So this is 2 pence, but it's worth 1 penny, is it? And this is 10 pence, this is worth 2 bob, is it? Is that what it is? Yes, we went decimal in 1971.

0: It was number 28 this week in 1971, 11 weeks in the chart. Diana Ross for my mate Phil Edwards. He's out there somewhere, you know.
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Around this time in America, the Drifters had run out of steam. They weren't having hits anymore. And in their wisdom, Atlantic Records decided to break into the Northern Soul market. And this became very popular as a double A-side. Drifters at the Club. And of course, Saturday night at the movies. 1972, it's a 70s sunshine hour.

T-Rex, the Metal Guru, was number one this week in 1972. And these are the days when your mum and dad could take you to the seaside, bundle you in the back of the car, stick you on the parcel seat. An RAC man might salute as you went past, but the police wouldn't stop you.

0: was number one. 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Steeler's Wheel. Now, if you were into fashion in those days, you would have had
1: 1974.
0: Cheesecloth shirts, flared jeans, platform shoes. Maxi dresses, wide-collared shirts. 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

0: 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I would have thought that not wearing a bra would champion the women's liberation movement in those days, wouldn't you?
1: Flemmo's Sunshine Hour.

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0: And that was a wonderful Ron Roker song. 1974, The Pearls, number 22, this very week.
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tops, girls, with a little white miniskirt. Elaine does. Maxi skirts were popular. Very brief hot pants and short miniskirts were also fashionable at the time, and we still love them now, don't we? We still love them. 1975 is a massive year. Van McCoy, The Hustle. Stylistics, Sing Baby Sing. Whispering Grass was number one. And this is Retta

revisiting every year of the 70s from 1970 to 1979. The hits this very week from the BMRB charts. Biz Harris, Love of the Music, Paul Pete Burnett.

0: Rob Flack. Loving it, loving it. And of course, Tex James is in this afternoon. Good afternoon, Tex. Nice to know you're there. And of course, Angel is hustling.
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sound of the 70s, the only thing you were triggered for was to dance. The only thing that gave you anxiety was queuing up for the phone box. And the only depression you had was left in the grass when you laid there with your girlfriend.

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0: If you're coming on the August boat with us, I will be on the August boat and we are going to be doing some 70s dancing for absolutely sure.
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What a fantastic decade. We started off with the Temptations and the Elgins and Diana Ross, the Drifters, Steeler's Wheel, Isley Brothers, the Pearls, the Stylistics. Van McCoy, Retta Young, Melba Moore, Jotex, Yvonne Elliman, Baz's favourite,

I'm 18 again, she said. I've just done the bump with the worktop. Well, I hope it's not damaged, Gina. I hope you haven't damaged the kitchen. I can't take responsibility for that. There you are. We do a sunshine hour.

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The 70s is such an era, isn't it? Such an era. Earth, Wind & Fire, Boogie Wonderland was number 4 in 1979 on this very week. And Edwin Starr, number 22. And he would get into the top 10 next week. How we miss him.

0: to do next week, but it'll be something special. We always do something special in that middle hour. Hope you've enjoyed it today. We've got some midweek breakers coming for you in about half an hour's time, but we've got some non-stop dancing for you as well in the next half an hour.
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6: Everybody out!

Yes, welcome to the Peaky's Club. We're back in 1974 now. The album was called The Magic of the Blue. A fantastic blue magic. They should have been as big as the Stylistic, shouldn't they, really? But for some unknown reason, internationally, it wasn't to be. Welcome to the club, 1974, Blue Magic. Something from the Swing Rhythms chart right now. We love this man. Our EastEnder. The funky Eastman, Kevin

0: quite a few months. And that's the latest single. Can't believe that went down in the Sweet Rhythms chart this week. Got to turn that round. Kevin East, Keep a Light On.
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2: 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On a-

Yes, new entry at number 29, Andy Dejea, this week, Sweet Devotion is what it's called. And we've got another brand new entry right now, which is a real class track. Number 17, Straight in the Sweet Rhythms. This is Nigel Hall.

2026. Funk. Nigel Hall, a new entry in the Sweet Rhythms, number 17. Do It On My Dime. And then Gina Sedman from the film soundtrack Who's Clyde? Sure Enough Funky. Straight in at number 27 this week

Into the Sweet Rhythm chart this week at number 27. What a great sound. Reach for My Love. Now, when I played this, next one last Saturday, and I immediately got a message from Nick Ratcliffe saying, I didn't realise Steps were recording again. I don't care. Happy music for a Wednesday afternoon. Suzette Charles.

0: Well, I like it. I like it. But I like happy music. Suzette Charles. Could have been Tina Charles, really, couldn't it? Whenever you're around. It'll be one of those that only the public like. I know, I know. We've got some midweek breakers coming up after the ad, so stay tuned.
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0: 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She's Got the Funk is what that's called.
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0: Now, I'm surprised this didn't make it into the Sweet Rhythms this past week, but I feel definitely this will be in this week. The brand new single, remixed by Alex Deschar, from Jody Watley, The Dawn.

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1: I know, you can't believe I made a mistake, can you?

That's going to be released on a new division of Expansion Records called Expansion Select, and there's going to be a new musical out called Soulmates, which is about discos and the soul music business, as it were, in the 80s. That's just one of the tracks, which I think is excellent. Rochelle Sharona, Break the Rules. Now, this lady is being interviewed on Friday by our very own Richard Marzetti. Brand new single from Lindsay Webster.

0: Paris. If you like Llewellyn, Lindsay Webster, you will be able to hear her interview by Richard Marzetti on Friday. Some of you may have already sent in questions for Lindsay. But that's supposedly the new single, What Is Meant To Be. Lindsay Webster. We've got one more breaker for you before we get to the last trigger.
1: Midweek breaker.
0: Lovely song, this. Coal Mine Records.

And that's the new single, new entry at number 30 on the Sweet Rhythms. A Little More Time for Love. Well, we'll have a little more time on Friday morning. I'll be standing in for Robbie Peters on The Breakfast Show for one last week. So if you can join me on Friday, that would be lovely. Otherwise, here as normal on Saturday morning, Breakfast Soul Connections, 8 until 10. This is a lovely song from an EP of remixes. Omar, there's so much love in the world.

So the rest of your evening on Solar Radio. Lisa I Answered, of course, is up next through till 8 o'clock. Colin Hughes with Strawberry Jazz, 8 until 10, and A Quiet Storm tonight, a treat with Daddy Bug. Slow jams, chilled sounds and love songs starts at 10 right the way through till midnight. So if I can't catch you on Friday morning covering for Robbie, I'll see you on Saturday morning. Enjoy the rest of your evening. This is Flemo out.

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good afternoon. Very good afternoon, evening, morning, wherever in the world you're tuned in from. Welcome, welcome aboard. Let's get with it. You're right on time. I'm Lisa Ransom. And this is California Soul on Solar Radio. Midweek session, Wednesday. Getting through. How are you? Doing okay? Certainly hope so. Sincerely hope so.

So I hope you guys are doing well, you and yours. If you want to get involved, we are live. Head to Solar Radio's Facebook page. Let's talk, share, congregate, commune. First out the gate, thank you, Claire Cossa. Loving you for being here, as always, consistently too. Thank you, Claire. Sincerely, seriously, mightily. Oh dear, she's on one. Just vibing today on sunshine. London looking beautiful. When the sun shines, right?

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So if you can, Facebook crew, what's the theme that's coming up? And the tracks too would be hype. Although I tell you what they are, don't I? Solar Radio's Facebook page, get involved.

Oh, yeah, Tony. My dear spa from back in the day, Kiss days. Tony Farsides. With his rubber duckies in the bath. I love you, Tony. We had a great birthday party recently in Shepherd's Bush, found a little pub. It was a vibe. You know when you just want to dance and just smile and just groove on? That was the vibe. Thank you, Tony.

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Axel, how you doing, star, over there in France, across the channel? Just a small body of water separates us. Axel, Ella, it's good to hear from you. It's been a minute. Sounds glorious what you're doing. He's in Versailles. He's got a splendid dinner ahead tonight. Enjoy. I'm envious, but good for you. Much deserved, no doubt. Cheers, Axel. So on the radio's Facebook page, if you want to get involved, just check in, especially if you're new. I'd love to hear from you. Oh, and actually, I want to have a go about Shazam. I was about to swear. What's going on? Do you lot know what I'm talking about, Shazam? So you Shazam a song, right, to identify it. And then it usually gives recommendations in that genre. Oh, no. Oh, that's not the vibe lately. It's gone sideways, dude. So this is me, angry of Essex, or no, angry of Covent Garden. Called Apple, had a go at someone. Honestly, it was a dead end, didn't lead anywhere. But if you are having problems with Shazam and you know of another similar app, hook me up.

Well, I met years ago, he's so little, bless him. He's mighty powerful when it comes to making music, right? From ear to ear, wrist to wrist, ring a chain. Even me and Jay-Z got it locked. Money ain't a thing. Ferrari and Jaguar, switching full names on top. Neil Clayton. Sounding like you're totally in and up for it today, and I so appreciate you for that. Thank you, as always, Neil.

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Remember that? I Want Money. Growing up, I was like, wow, they're the future. And Running Under Kendrick is a Senior Citizens remix of Little Richard. Money is. I suppose it's whatever you want it to be, right? It's just energy.

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Very classy. Rightly so. Good for you, Star. It's also a rare occasion because his lovely Gaza had a day off work today. So he's told her about the show and now she's listening. Thank you. Got one more listener. Nice one, Kino. Let's recruit them all. Naomi, thank you for being here. Welcome aboard, California Soul. Hope you enjoy. You guys are so cute.

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Little thing we do on Wednesdays. California Soul. However, for now at least, no longer on the West Coast, but in the West End. As long as we keep it strictly West, we're good, right? He's calling himself Reggie the Move Maker. I'll take that. He's kind of serious about his cash and get your money and all that. Out to you, Phil Bilton. Hello. We banking. And I will take all of that and more to the bank. Nice.

There you go. See how it's live radio. Oh no, I'm not doing that. Here we go, respectfully. From the top, one more time. You know how we do. Fred again, alongside Skepta, clean radio version of Victory Lap. I love this. It's heavy. Especially out to my baby. I love you, Mr. Partner.

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1: Speaking of friends, Linda Chapman, how are you, lovely lady? 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
0: I wanna go
1: a little bit all over the shop today, but we got it going on. Go Bang by Dinosaur L. Especially out to you, Linda. Keith Roll, we rolling along, all about the money indeed, you got it. I don't know, it didn't on purpose, I suddenly got into a little tunnel, you know, rabbit hole. It's like, okay, here's another song about money, and here's another song. Sean, forgive me if I'm going to get your name wrong. I'm going to try. Sean O'Donghy-Nail. Oh, good gosh, I'm so sorry, Sean. But thank you and hello, appreciate you being here. Perhaps you can phonetically write down how I need to present present your surname. That would be a great help. Cheers, Sean. Actually, I could give you all my African names and it'll be the same confusion. So I think we're equal. Nice one, dude.

So, Dave Fleming, I can't recall if I thanked you, but I should have, and I'll thank you again if I did earlier. 3 hours, you smacked it, dude. Welcome back. Thank you, Dave. In about an hour from now, Strawberry Jazz will be here with Colin Hughes, 8 to 10 p.m. That's our regular setup routine, followed by The Quiet Storm. And presenting tonight, hosting, gorgeous, my old spa from Kiss FM days, Daddy Bug, who is such a nice dude. Big up yourself, Dada. Mr. Buck. He, unfortunately, is competing with a football, isn't he? Talk about that in a minute.

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That's the end of that. That's all I'm going to say. No, seriously, you owe me a phone call, actually, Chris. Come on, mate. Let's clear a couple of 4 hours or 5 hours and have a good old catch up.

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I used to love dressing my pets up with cats and dogs and then laughing at them. And they know when you're laughing at them, right? 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So you've been busy sending puppy pictures. 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Nice one, Tim. 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

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Dirty Cash, Money Talks by the Adventure. 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

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Should we start saying that for the next week? 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

0: So the football's on tonight, right? And Daddy Park's doing the Quiet Storm from 10 to midnight. And the football's on about, I don't know, 11 or something. I don't know, 9. England versus Croatia. So I suggest you listen to his show with the volume up and the TV volume down. And then if any goals are scored, you can turn it up for the replays, now. Come on, that's a good idea. When you do that, pursue that goal, which makes student enroll, and only then you'll prosper. One for all. Keith Rowe, I had no idea that Ghana was playing tonight as well. Playing Panama. Come on. Oh, Ghana. Oh. Ghana. Oh, come on. I'll be watching that closely to see what the score is on that one. Thanks for that info, Keith.
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Lee Martin Smith. Bonjour, ça va? Hello, hello. Welcome aboard, California Soul. Switching it up from rap to a little bit of disco, right?

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Got a little side project, actually it's pretty big. Loaded Honey, check them out. It's beautiful. So, so good. Jamie XX running underneath this baddie on the floor. Yeah, that's you. I'm talking to you. Yep, you over there. Uh-huh.

I've been invited by Jazzy B, the Don himself, to play in a couple of weeks' time in Camden Town at the Soul to Soul Cafe. Little afternoon vibe. I'll keep you posted. Please try and come down and say hello if you can. So exciting. I feel like a professional. Yeah, but big up yourself, Jazzy, and thank you. Cannot turn down a request, right? From the Don Dada himself. Love.

was talking about my friend Tony's birthday party in Shepherd's Bush. 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I want to big up especially the Ealing Massive, Femi Femme, Tunji, Kunle, Leslie, Joel. Have I forgotten anyone? I hope not. But it's big time bad mini good. 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

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They were called the Dust Brothers, and then they had to change their name because there was a crew out in California, Los Angeles, who already had that name. Regardless of what they called themselves, they are so good. Jamie XX, Baddie on the Floor, featuring Honey Dijon. To the Dust Brothers, aka Chemicals. Song to the Siren coming up underneath this. You're listening to me, Lisa Ransom, with California Soul, right here on Solar Radio, your classic and

Travis Johns, you're funny. Yes, England all day long, always. Come on, England. Football at nine. But listen to Daddy Buck, y'all. And Strawberry Jazz. Just turn the volume up, the TV down, and then turn it up for the replays, right? Rewinds. That makes sense.

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It grooves ya while the kick drum drives ya. The hi-hat will jack ya. The percussion swings ya. And the chord stabs go on. In this house we work all night. We push ourselves on the floor. And the DJ spins some records right. In this house we stay up all night.

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1: So you know, earlier I was complaining about Shazam and its recommendations being totally sideways. I don't know what's going on. And there's no one to speak to because there's nobody to speak to. That's just that. So Chris Johns is not into it. And you're right, it was the internet before the internet existed. Pirate radio, you know that. Them are callers, pirates and all of that. Phil Bilton. Soundhound. Okay, I'll check that out. Ben Cleary. Oh, hello. Hello to you. I like that gift you sent. Cheers, Ben. You're funny. Good evening to you, Andy Ledger. He wants to say good evening to all the Cali Soul listeners. Thanks, Andy. DJ Spen. Track called Take 5. The Equal Opportunity Remix. Love that. Running under it. Dope Lemon. Kimo Sabe. Ha. Should have played Everyone Was Kung Fu Fighting or something like that. Like a proper wedding DJ. I feel it.

I'm feeling myself. Kind of works, doesn't it? What do you think, kids? Out of 10. At least a 7, come on. Space Oddity. Beautiful David Bowie. Just floating out there as we speak, his soul. Listen to his last album that he made before he passed, when he knew he was going to pass. So beautiful. Sheila B. Devotion. Spacer.

minutes left, and then we outie, making way for Strawberry Jazz with Colin Hughes, followed by Daddy Bug, The Quiet Storm, and then Deanne Hines with Moon Lit Rhythms, taking you through the night, helping you sleep a little better, a little sweeter.

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That's just horrible on that side, isn't it? That deck. Let's switch it. There we go. We gotta switch it up, kids. We are live. Coming to you from the heart of London. WC2, to be precise. Hope you're feeling good. Ready for a night in or out? Excited or chilling? As long as you're being true, right, to yourself. Doing what you want to do, hey? Always. With love. Love is contagious. Tarja Seville. Oh, by the way, I've got a kitten. She's really annoying. Her name is Willa Mingus, after the Jazzer himself. She's so naughty. Purposely annoying me. Anyway, that's enough about me and mine. Tarja Seville on your radio, kids. Enjoy. Haven't heard this for a minute, right?

So I saw Lee John from Imagination a couple of weeks ago. Busy man that he is. He spends most of his time in Europe being very popular, doing lots of, very in demand, doing lots of shows and appearances and performances, creating. And he's just lovely. He's such a star, isn't he? Immaculate. He knows who he is. He knows what he's got. Anyway, he says he listens to the show and I'm like, oh yeah, yeah, next week I'll play. And of course I wasn't there that weekend. And no excuses.

to imagine nation songs. While I turn the phone off for my girlfriend Lorenza DJ Lowe, calling me from Florence, Italy. Sis, don't you know I'm on air? Don't you know by now? Maybe she wants to get involved.

Gosh, my gosh, the time has gone so fast. So I need to segue, right, because I said I'd play two of Lee's songs. Imagination from Flashback to Illusion. Just an illusion. Were we really here at all? Time a man-made construct? Are we physical beings having a soul? Okay, let me stop. Thank you all for being here, for putting up with my nonsense and supporting me, as always, each and every week, especially the regulars, diehards. Really appreciate you guys. It means so much. Glad you were vibing. And we were cruising, right? We went on a journey, boy. Anyway, look after you and yours. Back next week. Universe willing to do

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and Strawberry Jazz on a Wednesday night. I'm not sure what's happening to the internet because I keep getting cut off, but we'll keep going. I think everyone's watching the football on the internet. We started off with TNR Connection. And this is Mr. Chris Standring. All the good times.

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Bluey and Nobody Knows. 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
0: This is Chris

Special EFX and Cool Summer. Yeah, we are back live. I don't know how long it's going to go on for, but as I said, everyone's probably watching the football and BT are making the changes to the line. But we'll keep trying. This is Mike Murray and Supernova.

to Michael, who enjoyed the Afloat track. And of course I did do Juice on Friday afternoon. So if you want to listen to some funky tracks and some Latin tracks really, you know where to find my podcasts. There was a lovely lady listening in Dubai. I'm not sure if that's where Freddie's owner's gone, because Freddie's here at the moment. I've no idea where his owner is. Another track from Mr.

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Standring out of the blue, and a welcome to Mr. QVC Lee Holbein. His mum's going to be 80 tomorrow. My mother-in-law's 96, but she's away for a couple of days at the moment, so we're having a bit of a rest.

left field and melt. And our washing machine packed up this week, so Debbie called the engineer. He came round and he looked at it. He said, you know, you've got the child lock on. 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Anyway, two buttons pressed, we're back in business again. I bet the engineer thought it must be his lucky day. This is Cool and Clean.

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Big thanks to Peter for sending this over. Absolutely brilliant. It's called Soft Landing. And it's the Haddock Trio, and they come from Paris. It's another track from Cool and Clean. I'm going to check out some more from that trio. This is Meant to Be. And a welcome to Shane. Is it Shane? S-E-U-N. I'm not sure. Anyway, glad you enjoyed the track.

Yes, if ever you're thinking of changing your internet connection, I can definitely recommend Zen. They think there might be a problem with my router, and I spoke to a guy yesterday afternoon, and a new router was here this morning. Unbelievable.

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Freddy's arrived. I haven't played this guy for an awful long time. This is Mr. Peter Pearson and Elated.

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0: 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He's heading west.

Norman Brown, Heading West. And Sean, I will check out the Eddie Chalcon tracks next week. This is another track from Mr. Ollie Silk. This is called Sanctuary Streets.

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That's Digby Jones and Lexington. 15 minutes to 10, doesn't it go past so quickly on a Wednesday night? This is another track from Lemongrass. It's called Secrets.

That was Lemongrass and a track called Secrets. This is Mr. Michael E. All is good on a Wednesday night.

the amazing Michael Lee and All Is Good. Gary Spence coming up at the top of the hour.

Frank and Jones, High Fly. Gonna go out with a track from Nathan East, who does vocal and bass with 4play.

love you all, and I'll see you next week. I'll let you know how the next 4 days goes. Nathan East, Love's Holiday.

Solo Radio on a Wednesday evening. My thanks to Colin Hughes. He's back next week, same place, same time. 8 till 10. Strawberry Jazz on Solo Radio.

on the radio on a Wednesday evening. It's The Quiet Storm with me, Daddy Bug, the only insect with soul appeal. And the gremlins are in the house. Do apologise for the technical hitches. See if we can make it work. It's The Quiet Storm. And on tonight's show, we play tribute to the late, great Dexter Wantsu, who died on the 31st of May. So, if it's not written, produced, arranged, or sung by the man, and believe me, there's a lot of music to get through. In the background, Don E, the American Don E. And Cloud Nine. Before that, MC. Remixed by Lindsley. And What a Feeling. Solar on a Wednesday, Daddy Bug in the hot seat. And we pay tribute to Dexter Wantsu, also Peebo Bryson. And here is a classic tune from the man himself.

Solo. Solo Radio for a Wednesday evening. It's The Quiet Storm with me, Daddy Bug. And we're having a few technical problems. So it's going to be more music, less talk from me. Celebrating the music and the life of the late, great Dexter Wansel. Alongside Peabo Bryson.

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Solar Radio on a Wednesday night. Playing some music from the late, great Dexter Wansel, Patti LaBelle, and If Only You Knew. Written and produced by the great man. Before that, Peebo Bryson. He passed away a couple of weeks ago. And we played Feel the Fire. The songstress Anita Baker. From the album Compositions, Whatever It Takes, written by Gerald Levert, would you believe? And it's been a very quiet Daily Bug tonight. Technical problems, but I think I finally solved them. But we'll let the music do the talking. Another Dexter Wansel classic. Stylistics. Hurry Up This Way Again. Solar Radio.

written by Cecil Womack of Womack and Womack, Bobby Womack's brother. Produced and arranged by the great Dexter Wansel. And we're just playing some music from the great man. Before that, the Stylistics. Hurry Up This Way Again. Patti LaBelle, I'm In Love Again. Daily Bug until 12. Saluting the musical genius that was Dexter Wansel. From her first Philly album, written and produced by Dexter, this is Gene Carr.

Solar Radio on a Wednesday evening. We call this a quiet storm. 2 hours of simply the best. DJs on rotation this week. Daddy Bug in the hot seat. Finally got things sorted. Thanks for your patience. October London from the year before last, would you believe? Mulholland Drive. Playing that one especially for Miss Lisa Ianson, who was giving me some serious props today. Thank you. It's been a very long time. Hopefully I'll speak to you very soon. Also for George out there, enjoying Miss Jean Khan. No TV, no radio, no. Mr. Johnson, if you're still awake. We continue with the good stuff.

Well done. It's Daddy Bug in the hot seat. More music, less chat. Kredu V. Daniels out of South Africa. Nagafa. And that's getting a lot of love. Before that, David Ruffin. Especially for Mrs. B. And the track from the album, Gentleman Ruffin. Can we make love one more time? Not me, him. Each and every Wednesday, between 10 and 12, it's The Quiet Storm. DJ's on rotation, and it's Daddy Bug tonight until 12 o'clock. And this man's coming to the UK next month, I do believe, at the Union Chapel. From his excellent album, Just Let It. Gerard Lawson. Believe me, this album is so good. Go out and support, trying to check the man out. Union Chapel, I do believe the 18th of July. Here is Gentle Soul.

the master of the vibraphones, the legend that was Roy Ayres. From the album Vibrations, we played you Searching. Before that, Gerard Lawson and Gentle Soul.

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Solar Radio with Daddy Bug. We call this the Quiet Storm. Marsha Ambrose, one half of Flowetry, from her album Late Nights and Early Mornings. I Want You to Stay. Gonna try and squeeze in as much as I can between now and the witching hour. Rashawn Patterson.

the vastly underrated LJ Reynolds. I was going to say DJ Rogers. He used to be the lead singer with the Dramatics, from an album called Traveling, Say You Will. And that's about it from me. We kind of started the show with Dexter Wansel. There was an awful lot that I wanted to say, but because of studio problems, it didn't really happen. But I think you got the gist of what I was trying to do tonight, as we pay our respects to the late, great Dexter Wansel, alongside Peebo Bryson. Oh dear. Leaving you with MSFB, but it's really Dexter Wansel in disguise. Mysteries of the World. Hopefully I'll see you, or I'll hear you, on Solar real soon. Thank you for your company. Keep it where you got it. And we'll do it again sometime very soon. Here's Dexter, Mysteries of the World. Daddy Bug saying good night.

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Turn the lights down, turn the volume up. Welcome to a journey through the charts and the crates. Tonight we look at soul, R&B and smooth jazz through a split lens, one massive global anthem paired back to back with a brilliant hidden masterpiece. We start in 1997 with the Queen of Neo Soul.

That bass line is stitched into the fabric of the 90s. But 3 years later, Badu closed her Mama's Gun album with a 10-minute, three-part epic that casual listeners really sit through. It's a stunning jazz to R&B masterpiece. Here's Green Eyes.

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2: From the live instrumentation of Badu to the crisp digital swing of the early 90s, this next group owned the summer of 1992 with a track that stayed at number one for a staggering 13 weeks.

0: pop culture juggernaut. But if you dig into their catalogue, past the massive babyface produced ballads, you'll find some incredibly slick, jazzy mid-tempos. From their multi-platinum album, Two, this is a deep cut that radio completely ignored. Here is Trying Times.
1: Baby, I'm so glad you're here. Because I have so many things to tell you. So many things to talk to you about. Because you're the strength that I hold on to. And I hope I'm the strength that you hold on to. So we can strive together and be perfect. To death do us part.

Boys to Men there with Trying Times. Let's head back to 1986. This next artist defined the Quiet Storm late night radio format. When this lead single dropped, it crossed straight over to the pop charts and won Anita Baker 2 Grammys.

0: pure vocal luxury there, but if you spin that exact same Rapture vinyl down to the very last track on side B, you find a dark, smoky, sultry jazz club groove that showcases her incredible lower register. 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

Moving into the 2000s, when you think of club anthems from this era, one man completely dominated the airwaves with a high-energy crossover mega-hit. It's Usher. Peace up. 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

You still can't sit still when that plays, can you? But Usher is a generational vocalist. And away from the club bangers, he teamed up with legendary producers Jimmy Jam and Terry Lewis for a raw, emotional ballad hidden deep on his 8701 record. This is Can You Help Me?

Time to pay respects to Marvin Gaye. In 1982, he gave the world an absolute masterclass in electronic soul that became a permanent fixture on late-night playlists. Here's Marvin Gaye with Sexual Healing.

an inescapable masterpiece. But a decade earlier, in 1972, Marvin scored a film called Trouble Man. Tucked away on that soundtrack is a cinematic instrumental jazz funk piece featuring Marvin commanding the keys. It's a crate digger's dream. This is T Plays It Cool.

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But Pack is also one half of the supergroup Silk Sonic. And if you go back to his solo album Oxnard, you'll find a gorgeous slow-burning jazz-infused R&B track featuring Q-Tip that never got the mainstream love it deserved. This is Cheers.

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In 1981, the master keyboardist teamed up with Stanley Clarke to release a track that bridged the gap between jazz precision and pop accessibility.